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7: 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Confide in him now, and you shall be rewarded. It's Alice's Attic with Alice Cooper.
5: You're back in Alice's Attic. If you're thirsty, go grab something from the fridge. There's a bottle of something in there. That was a gift from Keith Moon, and I've never opened it because I'm afraid of what it might be. So, lots coming up this hour. Movie Music Madness from a 1991 Ron Howard firefighting film. Then, Tales from the Attic about a concert in Russia. And finally, some Live and Kicking with REO Speedwagon, 1976. But now, why don't we hear some music?
7: Alice's Attic Weekend.

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It's Alice's Attic with Alice Cooper.

0: It's time for Movie Music Madness, where Alice attempts to play the soundtrack to West Side Story.
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0: But we don't let him.
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3: 1991 movie Backdraft was directed by Ron Howard and had an all-star cast featuring Kurt Russell, Robert De Niro, Donald Sutherland, Jennifer Jason Leigh, and more. It's a film about firefighters in Chicago and is one of the most impressive fire effects films ever made. The pyrotechnics team on the movie treated the fire as a character in the movie. The legendary Hans Zimmer scored the film, and then in the middle of that Hans Zimmer soundtrack, Cream Sunshine of Your Love, appears in an important scene when one of the firefighters goes to a bar and Cream is playing on the jukebox. And what better song for a jukebox in a Chicago dive bar? So here's Sunshine of Your Love, Backdraft.

0: We'll be back with more Alice Cooper next. Alice's Attic with Alice Cooper.
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2: It was August 2000, the Berlin Wall was down, and the Iron Curtain had fallen. What better time to go to Russia and play a concert where rock was finally allowed? We got there, and the Russian rock audience was absolutely amazing. They all had albums, and I said in an interview there that you are the true fans. Being that if anybody caught you with these albums in that period of time, you would have gone to jail or been in a gulag for having an Alice Cooper album. And yet you still got them in the black market. So you have got to be the greatest fans. It was really an eye-opener being in Russia. There was still a communist hangover. KGB, you know, no matter where you went, there was always a guy in a doorway watching you and kind of writing things down. And later on, that stopped. But I think that was just sort of a hangover. They didn't know what to do, so they just kept doing what they used to do. Well, if you think I should return to Russia for a concert, that would be nice. The unrest over there in that part of the world is just beyond. And I know Russian people that email me all the time and say, I wish this whole thing could be over so we could start having concerts again. Drop me a line at alice@aliceisattic.com. Live and Kickin' is coming up right after this quick break, so stay right there.
0: Alice will be right back.
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0: Alice's Attic with Alice Cooper. And

Live and Kicking is coming up. Now on Alice's Attic with Alice Cooper, let's do more music. It's Alice's Attic with Alice Cooper.

0: Alice's Attic with Alice Cooper and another taste of live and kicking.
1: REO Speedwagon formed at the University of Illinois in 1967 and spent the early 70s building a following in the Midwest through relentless touring, frat parties, bars, university events, and eventually small theaters. For their debut album, they went to Connecticut and rented a house in Westport at 157 Riverside Avenue. Then in 1976, after trying for years, they finally hit it big with their live album, You Get What You Play For. It was their breakthrough that finally cracked the charts for them. It went platinum, the first certified hit of their career. It featured a live version of a certain song called 157 Riverside Avenue, which was, of course, named after the house they had lived in years before. So here's 157 Riverside Avenue, live from REO Speedwagon.
2: All right, people, climb aboard. Let's take a ride down Riverside Avenue, 157. All right.

0: There's more Alice Cooper coming sooner than later. Alice's Attic with Alice Cooper.
1: This is the beat of 250, and we're celebrating Black Music Month, a celebration of the legacy, creativity, and global influence of black music. 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Big Mama Thornton stood at the center of that evolution. In 1952, she recorded the original Hound Dog, years before Elvis Presley made it famous. 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Big Mama Thornton didn't just sing the blues, she lived them. Her influence can still be heard through generations of artists, from Little Richard and Tina Turner to Prince and Lenny Kravitz. 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
8: Good evening and welcome to KLT's Garage. I'm Terry Ray. Tonight we welcome the return of Eric Dane Jacqua. Hi, Eric.
13: Hey, how's it going?
8: Good. Now, you've been here as part of Hips and Rico. As a matter of fact, we're still playing Commit to Groove.
13: People tell me every week.
8: Yeah.
13: Every other week, I swear to God. They're like, oh, I heard you on the radio.
8: Yeah, yeah. We're still playing. That's a great tune.
13: That's awesome.
8: And so you've been here as part of other bands, too. List them. What else have you been here for?
13: Yeah, Charlie's Root Fusion.
8: Yes.
13: The Pistol Whips.
8: Yeah.
13: And then the duo I have with my wife, the Shouting Bones.
8: You are a busy guy, is what you are.
13: I'm trying to stay busy.
8: All right. And this time, you're doing your own thing.
13: Yeah.
8: All right. And so is this an entire CD that you're releasing, or is it a bunch of singles? What are you doing?
13: Well, so some of the songs I sent you are a bunch of singles, but also I do have a new album that just came out. It's on Spotify, iTunes, YouTube, all that stuff. And that's a collection, actually, of audio from live TikTok videos that I've mastered and taken all the best little clips and put onto an album.
6: Okay.
13: Yeah.
6: All right. All right. And you are so incredibly talented. You've got the foot drums. So you're playing the drums. You're playing the guitar. You're singing. You have a harmonica over here. Are there other instruments involved? It's like crazy.
13: When I'm walking around with the drums on my back, I have like a kazoo, a train whistle, a bike horn, just to keep it kind of fun and silly for the general public.
6: But you're so good at it. So
13: thanks.
6: Good. Yeah. All right. Well, let's hear one of the songs from one of the new singles. Give Me the Mic. Tell me about that song.
13: Yeah, Give Me the Mic. So I entered a TikTok competition a couple years ago, and it was called Give Me the Mic. And so I was selected out of, I think, like 20,000 different applicants. And I just made up a song on the spot in my driveway called Give Me the Mic. And yeah, it got me into the contest. I did not place after I did it because I had a bunch of audio technical problems when I was competing. But yeah, it was just a little song I made up on the spot and decided to record it with Dave Runyon at his studio. And yeah.
6: Here we go. Give Me the Mic. We're joined tonight by Eric Dane Jacques on KLT's Garage.
14: Give me the mic.

0: It is KLT's Garage. I'm Terry Ray. Do you want me to keep calling you by Eric Dane Jacqua or just...
1: You can just call me Eric.
0: Okay, that's fine. Like Terry Ray. Everybody's like, hi, Terry. And it's like, it's just Terry.
1: It's just Terry.
0: I'm good. All right. Nobody is another one of your songs.
1: Oh, cool. Are we doing that one? Sweet.
0: Yeah.
1: Yeah, Nobody. This is a wild one. This is kind of more of like my Beck hip-hop kind of... song, and I really love this song, it's just about being super insecure.
0: Okay.
1: And walking around feeling like you're a nobody, and so I just tried to like take the phrase nobody and being nobody or having nobody, as in nobody else or not even a body, just being a conscious kind of thought. It's kind of weird, but it's one of my favorites.
0: It's hard to blend in and be a nobody when you're walking around with drums on your back and a kazoo and a train whistle, but whatever.
1: Right.
0: We're joined tonight by Eric, also known as Eric Dane Jacqua on KLT's Garage.

0: You're nothing. You're nothing. You are nothing. You're nothing. You are nothing. You're nothing.
1: It is KLT's Garage. You have so many different sounds. You've been in so many great bands, too. Are you Are you participating in any of those bands, or are you just doing your own thing these days?
2: Just doing my own thing. It's a lot easier as far as scheduling and, you know, just dealing with people. And I can just go wherever and do whatever I want. So it's been really nice doing that. And, yeah.
1: You're doing your own thing. All right. Poison Ivy Creeps.
2: Yeah, so I do a lot of running out by the Petoskey State Park, and I kept finding like someone's clothes, like in the fields, and and bags and weird stuff. And then I got some poison ivy because I was running through these little trails in the middle of the woods, and then I realized that somebody was living out in the middle of the woods in this poison ivy. And so I thought, and he's still around there. Yeah, it's a guy who. He's a homeless guy, and I was like, man, that's such a crazy thought to like just leave society and go live out in the poison ivy field so that no one can come get you or something, or you know, to just kind of be out on your own. And so I was on my run, and I ran home, and I said to my wife, I was like, I got an idea for a song, but I need your help. And so we sat and we recorded all this percussion and drums and stuff all live. So all the drums and percussion you hear on this song, my wife and I did on the spot just for fun. And then I wrote the whole song around it.
1: Did you, have you stopped the fellow and told him you wrote a song about him yet?
2: I have not. I did see
1: you,
2: him not
1: hey
2: too
1: long. You!
2: I saw him not too long ago. He was sitting behind, D&W in Petoskey drinking a beer.
1: Was he itchy? Was he scratching?
2: I don't know. He looked pretty itchy, actually.
1: Yeah, but he was. All right, Poison Ivy Creeps. We're joined tonight by Eric Dane Jacquois on KLT's Garage.

0: It is KLT's Garage. I'm Terry Ray. Eric is here with us tonight. So are you playing out other than on the streets of, where are you playing? On Boyne City, Charlevoix, where are you?
1: Yeah, I play my local gigs still, but I also am getting some gigs like out of state, which is very cool, and that's all from the TikTok videos. I'm going to be going to West Virginia the 15th and the 16th of May, so...
0: Oh.
1: I will either be there as this comes out, or maybe I will have already gone. Who knows? But yeah, so doing that and then going out to Afton, Wyoming for the Wyoming State Fair. I'll be performing for like 5 days in a row out there in August. And so I do play like just like the normal local gigs, but I'm also kind of venturing, kind of peppering in some out of state stuff as well.
0: You get your own. You're like Ed Sheeran. Are you familiar with him?
1: Yeah, yeah.
0: He does like, if you watch him, he'll set himself up and he's like a one man band gets going. Yep. And you're that same way. And I feel like you have the same amount of talent. He's very talented.
1: Well,
0: you're very talented.
1: Yeah, I think he's got his own like a brand new looper.
0: Yeah.
1: That he just created that just came out. Yeah. Yeah. He's great.
0: He is good. You might need one of those loopers.
1: Yeah.
0: You know, you got the drum thing though.
1: Technically I do have a little looper, but
0: yeah.
1: Yeah. Right. I do that sometimes.
0: All right. So where can people find where you're playing next? Do you, website?
1: No website. Just like Facebook, Instagram, TikTok. Yeah. I have my summer schedule posted there.
0: Social media. All right. We're going to go to a quick break. When we come back, we'll hear more from Eric Dane Jacquois.

0: I like that.
1: Kitchen mirrors massaged.
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0: If it was
1: The Shouting Bones.
0: The Shouting Bones, which every now and again I re-air that
1: oh, cool.
0: segment. It shows up every now and again as a feature from the vault on KLT's Garage.
1: Awesome.
0: But tonight you're here, the one and only Eric Dane Ajakwa. How long does it take you to write a song?
1: Years. Takes me. I'm working on songs from like 10 years ago.
0: Yeah?
1: Yeah. I mean, some of my favorite ones, though, are just the ones that kind of happen, you know, like Poison Ivy Creeps is one of those songs that just happened, and Give Me the Mic, that's another one that just kind of really quickly on the spot, not thinking about it too much. And I think that's where my favorite songs come from, is just like spontaneous, don't overthink it. It's the other ones that, like, you know, I'm working on here and there for years that I, you know,
0: torturing yourself.
1: Yeah. And I don't know what it is. It's like, there's just something that within me isn't ready to, like, finish the song, I guess. So,
0: are you recording any songs in your bathroom anymore? I remember you did that before.
1: No, now I'm just recording them on the streets of, like, Petoskey and putting them out as an album.
0: All right. Right Here, Right Now. What's that song?
1: Yeah, this is my latest song. This is one of my favorites. I'm really, really happy with the recording on this. I did this all myself. And this is all about just living in the moment. And that's kind of what the one-man band Busking on the Streets has really taught me, is to just really live in the moment. But this song is kind of about putting your phone down and just, there's no better place than right here, right now. Because we don't have, you know, any guarantee of the future. We don't need to live in the past. We need to live right here, right now.
0: This has been your TED Talk. All right. Eric Dane Ajakwa is here tonight on KLT Scratch.

0: It is KLT's Garage. I'm Terry Ray. Eric is here. And you mentioned busking. What's the most you've ever... Busking is when you play out and people put a dollar in your... What do you... Do you have a guitar case? What do you put out for them?
1: I have a net.
0: A net?
1: I have a fishing net that's attached to the back of the drum that I walk around with.
0: Okay.
1: And anytime anybody puts a tip in, they get a little bicycle horn honk as well. Yeah. So you'll hear that a lot on the new one-man band album. The new album is called Now That's What I Call EDJOMB 2. Is the
0: EDJ, which is Eric Dangeacqua.
1: One man band.
0: One man, okay.
1: And I did a spoof of the old school 2000s, like, Now That's What I Call Music thing. So
0: that's funny. What's the most you've ever made in one day busking?
1: Ooh, I've made like 100, maybe 150, but that's like going out for like a few hours, you know. So, you know, I try to just ask for money,
0: yeah.
1: You know, for people who like want, like, hey, will you come and do this? And they'll be like, well, you're just going to, you know, play for free, right? And get paid. And I'm like, it's really not that great. You know, it's, I make more money, you know, just doing my regular local gigs. And walking around playing the drums on my back is way harder to do. And I get paid less for it, but it's the most fun, and it's all about just interacting with people on the streets where music shouldn't be, usually.
0: Right.
1: You know?
0: Well, it's always good. Whenever I see some, homeless people, too. I always just give them money.
1: Yeah.
0: Yeah. So if you see someone out busking, playing money, busting their butt, taking their time, put a little cha-ching in there.
1: For sure.
0: Yeah,
1: for
0: do
1: sure.
0: It.
1: You know.
0: Yeah. All right. The dance. The dance.
1: Yes,
0: tell me about
1: dance.
0: That.
1: The dance. This is one of my favorites, actually. I was kind of curious about what the Sadie Hawkins dance was all about when I was a kid. For me, it was like, it was really cool because I was very shy and I was afraid to talk to girls. So when they were like, this is a dance where the girls ask you to dance. And I was like, oh, cool. I like that. And so as an adult, I'm like, well, what's the history behind that? And it all goes back to the Little Abner comic strip. Mm-hmm. And one of the characters, she's an old spinstress. So she's like a woman in her 30s who hasn't been married, and her father, he creates the Sadie Hawkins dance. That's her name. So the night before of this big race, they have the Sadie Hawkins dance, and he gives her these big boots, and he puts a nail in her boot. And so she dances with the guy that she wants, and she steps on his feet to damage his feet, because the next day, there's a race, and all the single men in the town have to compete in this race. But the idea is that their feet won't work as well because they have been injured. So then the girls have a better chance of catching the one that they want.
0: Oh, wait. This isn't a race. This is they're running from women.
1: Yes. They promote it as like a race. But, they're literally running from the single women who their fathers – they basically just want them to get married so that they don't have to pay for them anymore. They're tired of paying for their bills.
0: Wow, okay.
1: And so that's how the Sadie Hawkins dance started, because it became a fad from the Little Abner comic strip. So then they started doing it in real life, and that's where, you know, there's like old photos of like girls chasing guys, and the guys are like, oh, like scared, running away.
0: So that's also where one of the wings from the hospital where they work specifically on feet came from, too.
1: Yes.
0: So many injuries.
1: So, yeah, this song is all about just like the literal history and the story of the Sadie Hawkins dance from the Little Abner comic strips.
0: Interesting. This is Eric Dangeacqua with us tonight on KLT Scratch.
2: Strictly to

0: 5, 6, 7, 8, 1, and 2, 3, and 4, 5, 6, 7, and 8, and. All right? And that's the end of the dance. Have a good one.
1: It is KLT's Garage. I'm Terry Ray. I had never heard that story before, not in that way. I knew that, I didn't know any of that, especially the nail part. Oh, my goodness.
2: Yeah. In the song, I say, like, where'd you get those big old boots, hobnails, so shiny, cutting rugs on the floor, which is a reference to the nail in the boot.
1: Yeah, nice. All right. Well, again, how do people get all, and what if they want to book you? What do they do? What's the procedure to book Eric Dane Jacquois?
2: Eric Dane Jacquois, onemanband@gmail.com. That's the way to book for sure.
1: Find you. All right. And if they can't find you, they can get a hold of me too. I will help them find you.
2: Yeah.
1: Because you should find him. He's so talented.
2: Oh, thanks.
1: Yeah. All right. Well, thank you so much for being here on KLT's Garage, and I look forward to hearing from you again.
2: Yeah. Thank you, Terry. Appreciate it.

0: 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Rock up. It's the weekend.
1: Oh, yeah. 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
21: Rumors spread around in that Texas town. About the shack outside the game. You know what I'm talking about. 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They got a lot of nice girls.

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I woke last night to the sound of thunder. How far off, I sat and wondered. Started humming a song from 1962. And it's funny how the night moves.

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0: 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George Thorogood with the Marshall Tucker Band.
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1: Second floor, hardware, children's wear, ladies' lingerie. 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
1: Hi, I'm Leilani, a 2026 graduate of TC Central. 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
0: Tuesday, August 25th, KLT welcomes George Thorogood and the Destroyers to the Interlochen Center for the Arts. Bad to the bone. George bad Thorogood the bone. I drink alone. With the Marshall Tucker Band.
6: Can't you see?
0: Whoa, George Thorogood. 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Do you love? 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Keep listening for the Miller Lite ticket window to open for your chance to win. 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
2: Yeah, it's KLT, the rock station. Good morning. We're live in the Jay Sporting Goods studios downtown Traverse City, Michigan.

0: Gonna press eel and boat and fish.
1: You know it.
0: All right.
1: Crushed it.
2: I can't wait to hear what you did on it.
0: I went to the drive-in movies.
2: Yeah, that means $10 in my pocket.
0: Yeah. Uh-huh.
1: Wait. Did you not hear what the bet was? I need to see a picture of his Jeep at the drive-in.
2: I saw
0: it. In the photo.
1: Is it?
0: Yeah.
1: I just saw your big head.
0: I got all three things.
1: I got excited. I was like, uh-oh, I got a little way out here.
2: Ooh, look at this cold, hard cash.
0: It's amazing what you can do with Photoshop these days.
2: Don't say that. No. He
1: doesn't have those skills. You got 10, I got a 20.
2: I don't. I'll take those ones.
1: Huh? No. I have a $2 bill in there. That means I would still owe you 3. I don't like owing.
2: All right. Well,
1: I'd rather you owe me 10. There.
2: All right. Cha-ching.
1: Maybe buy breakfast or something.
0: Right. I had a bet that Finster didn't think I would make it to the movie theater. The drive-in movie theater, man. I thought I was in 1958. It's definitely a throwback. It's awesome. But those stories a little later. I'm going to declare it Sammy Hagar week in Michigan.
2: The whole week.
0: He's playing on Wednesday in Mount Pleasant at the Soaring Eagle Casino. And then on Friday at Pine Knob. So let's roll some Sammy. Dave played over the weekend in
1: Saturday night, Battle Creek.
2: We have a listener who went.
0: Yeah.
2: Maybe she'll end up calling in and say how it went.
0: Yeah, they said that they would call today and give a review of the show.
1: And then also, Brett Michaels is next Thursday. In Interlochen.
2: It's a rock and roll week.
1: There's so much rock and roll coming, man. I can't wait. It's going to be great. I'll be at Sammy Wednesday night.
0: What's the countdown on David Lee Roth?
1: 19 days.
2: Woo!
1: I believe.
0: Ballbusters are playing.
1: 19.
0: Ballbusters are playing tonight.
1: Ugh.
0: DAW Mechanical. Yeah. DAW Mechanical.
1: Thank goodness.
0: If I'm reading my watch correctly.
2: I think it's D&W.
0: Yes. Yeah, you're right. My eyes are horrible.
1: Glad this is the last game. I'm done with softball.
0: Yeah, we're done after
1: such
0: today.
1: Such a pain in the ass.
2: Never join a bowling league.
1: Yeah, no.
0: Oh, no.
1: No, in fact, this might have been my last softball season.
0: Right. I looked into it. Well, the construction's going to be gone next year. I looked into bowling leagues, and I wanted to play for like 6 weeks.
2: Yeah.
0: And it's from October to April.
2: Yeah.
0: No.
2: It's half
1: yeah,
2: a year. It,
1: now, if we, I would enjoy a bowling ball busters 6 week run.
2: There you go.
1: Know, it'd be much easier. I think you only need 4 people, right, for a bowling team?
2: Sure. I think you could do that just like you do for softball. You just have your own kind of a league of your own for bowling.
1: Yeah.
0: Sounds good.
2: Okay.
1: That means it's not going to happen, Mickey. I don't know if you know that code.
2: I don't.
1: Sounds good means no chance in hell, but it sounds good.
2: That's
1: it's a no without saying no.
0: That's my marital advice for guys, which, as you know, I'm a divorced person.
1: Yeah.
0: I say, you just when you're noncommittal, hey, let's go to Richie's birthday party on Saturday.
2: Yeah.
0: Sounds good. That's not a yes. And it's not a no. It's sounds good.
2: Okay.
0: All right. Sammy does a great version of the Toby Keith song, I Love This Bar. And let's start off with that. It's KLT.

0: KLT, the rock station, and Sammy with a cover of Toby Keith's song, I Love This Bar. All right, Sammy Week here on KLT. Let's. I'm going to play a deep cut here. Sammy's solo career was extensive between 1975 and 1980, but nobody knows any of those tunes because he was struggling. No hits, except for the Rick Springfield. Rick Springfield made it famous, but I'll do anything for you.
1: Yep.
0: I'd do anything
1: for you.
0: Yeah, so Sammy made some money with that one, but he didn't.
1: He's done nothing for me.
0: Rick Springfield's on tour with Sammy Hagar, so you're going to be seeing them. I know that they shot a video in rehearsal, and they were doing that song together.
1: There is no way Sammy Hagar can come out during Rick's set. He has to wait until he comes out with Van Halen. You know what I mean. He, as much as the crowd would erupt to see the Red Rocker strut out there and do that song with the Australian Angel Rick Springfield.
0: I disagree. I just think that Rick Springfield, that's his like biggest hit. He has to play it during his set.
2: So he'll play it, and then yeah, Sammy Hagar comes out during it.
1: Rick Springfield is going to do the song. Okay. I'm saying there's no way Sammy's going to come out and join him on stage before the Van Halen set.
0: So they'll do it twice?
1: No.
2: He's going to hold it.
1: We're just going to see Rick Springfield do it. The two of them will not do that song together on stage.
0: But they have in rehearsal they were doing it.
1: Rick Springfield has to do the song in his set.
0: Yeah.
1: Because there's that. Hit. Yeah. They think Jesse's Girl is probably his biggest
2: hit. He will do it, and I bet Sammy Hagar comes out in the middle of the song and adds to
1: it. No way!
0: Yeah, I think so too.
1: No way!
2: You want to bet this other $10?
1: Yes, I do!
2: Okay.
1: Yes, I do! Says. There's no way. Because they started, the tour started this weekend, and if they had did it, that video would be all over the internet right now.
0: They were in.
1: And if they didn't do it the opening night, why are they going to do it on the fourth night?
0: They were in Indianapolis over the weekend.
1: You might as well just give me that whole 20 back.
0: Well, this song is called This Planet's on Fire, Burn in Hell. And although it's a little demonic of a title, this was the first song that I got high to marijuana. And I noticed that, and I think I was listening on headphones, there is a pan to the left, pan to the right with the guitar solo. And it blew my mind. I was not into Pink Floyd. They do a lot of that.
2: Like,
0: left
2: I like
0: to the
2: these
0: right.
2: Drugs.
0: But note, if you got speakers, if you're in stereo, you've got headphones, whatever, you'll hear it if you're in the car. With one side, and then it's the other side.
2: Right.
0: And just think of me as a 16-year-old kid getting high for the first time. I didn't like it, but I was like, this song, oh my God, it's to the left and to the right, and it's awesome. And it's got great lyrics, and I want you to check it out. It's called This Planet's on Fire, Burn in Hell. Yeah. That's right, channel. KLT, the rock station. Welcome to Monday. It's Omelette and Finster. Mickey's here. KLT.

0: It's KLT, the rock station. Wow, what a barn burner that one is.
1: I wish people could see the way you were getting down, like a 16-year-old who was high off his gourd.
0: Absolutely. Did you hear the solo with the different speakers, different channels, they call it? Panning from the left to the right. Very cool. I think he and his guitarist, Gary Phil, Peel, P-H-I-L, Phil, maybe, or P-I-H-L, whatever. I think they were trading licks.
1: Ooh.
0: And it was like, I'm on the left, you're on the right.
1: How
0: and
1: fun.
0: They were trading it off.
1: Yeah.
0: All right, let's go to the phones. It's Sammy Week here on KLT. Instant Request is sponsored today.
1: Today by Mike Lynch Ford of Roger City, your trusted friend in the car business since 1925.
0: What'd you think about that tune, Finney?
2: Yeah, it's good. It was great.
0: All right. Sure, it's calm down. but he'll never play that. Ever, you know, that's
1: no.
0: A very rare song. But anyway, let's go to the phones. Let's see what the people have to say. Ah, had a few Lou in Traverse City. Good morning. What's going on, Lou? All right. Good to hear from you, Lou. What do you got today?
3: Well, I'm thinking in celebration of Sammy coming, my favorite tune by him is Only One Way to Rock.
0: Yeah. It's 8:05. It's time to rock.
3: She got the Les Paul in your face.
0: Yeah. When we spoke with Sammy last year, I think it was, I said, Sammy, there's more than one way to rock, right? He goes, now there is. Not then.
3: I love the Toby Keith version, too.
0: Yeah, that's good. All right, Lou, you have a great day. Thank you.
3: You too. Bye later.
0: Instant Request here at 549. Hit us up on the text or the phone call machine. 231-941-9.

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1: Joan Jett couldn't have been freaking nicer.
2: Did you notice the armpits?
1: I did not.
3: That's turnoff?
2: For me? Yeah, I don't want a single hair below the eyebrows.
0: On the Rock Station, KLT.

0: Sammy with the band Halen Boys. It's 558 KLT, the rock station. We are live here on a Monday morning. Beautiful sunrise outside, a little chilly. It's going to be a beautiful day, sunny and 73, I think it is, the daytime high. It's going to be a cool down for the week. I'll give you a full forecast in a little bit.
1: It was 45 degrees when I got in my truck this morning.
2: Oh, yeah, I felt like it was chilly.
1: It was so good. You know, my window's wide open, and I did not want to get out of bed this morning. I had the dog just in the right spot. Everything was great. I mean, I got up at 1:30 yesterday to go out.
2: Oh, right.
1: To Presqu'île. Boy, oh boy.
0: That's a trek from
1: yeah,
0: here.
1: Yeah, yeah. But and that was the big topic. Was Presqu'île Isle. And I'm like, all of you guys
2: please
1: need
2: just
1: to
2: leave
1: shut
2: me
1: up.
2: Alone.
1: Now I know why people act like a dick from there. Have you ever seen Presqu'île?
2: Right. It is very phallic.
1: Very phallic.
2: Yes.
1: I was looking at the radar thing on the boat, and I saw the picture. I'm like, that's all C&B, bro.
2: And what part were you?
1: We were dancing around the tip.
2: Dancing around the
1: tip.
2: Yep,
1: yep.
0: All right, I can't wait to hear about the fishing trip. Can't wait to see how many fish you caught.
1: All of them.
0: I went to the drive-in. Mickey went to Chicago this weekend.
2: We're doing things.
0: Lots to talk about. I'm going to do a live ID here. We are 97.5 WKLT, Kalkaska, Traverse City. 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Let's go to the phones. Good morning, KLT.
3: Morning, old man. Morning, Mr. Morning. I can't remember. Mickey.
0: Mickey, you got it.
1: Alpena Aaron.
0: Alpena Aaron. What's the countdown at for retirement?
3: Well, I found out Friday I've got 108 sick days, so I got to burn them up. So I'm only going to physically be at work for 20 days.
1: Wow. Wow. 20 more days of work for the rest of your life.
0: I mean, if you could take 100 days off, how does the work get done? I mean, isn't there
1: not his problem.
3: Yeah, exactly. I got someone I've been training for the last year and a half.
0: Okay.
3: My place,
0: so you got
3: that covered.
0: Got it.
3: But I was thinking like Sammy Hagar, either like Free Lock Box or Babies on Fire.
0: Yeah, Babies on Fire. Let's do that one. That's my favorite.
3: That's an awesome song.
0: Okay, buddy. You got it.
3: All right. Have a good day, people.
0: Straight home from school, she starts to get undressed. Good morning, KLT.
4: Oh, man. It's Mickey, Finster. Good morning, guys.
2: Good morning.
0: Lee, good morning, and Gaylord.
4: One of my faves is Your Love is Driving Me Crazy.
0: Yeah.
4: I always just like that one.
0: That's a big hit for him. Okay, buddy, you got it. Thank you.
4: All right, guys.
0: Later, buddy. Have a great day. Thank you. It is KLT, the rock station. Babies on Fire. We go out driving in my 6.6.

0: All right, finishing up instant request. It's Sammy Hagar week here in Michigan. I've declared it just this morning. He is playing at the Soaring Eagle Casino on Wednesday and Pine Knob on Friday. Finster will be at the show.
1: Hell yeah. I got a room. I'm going out early on Wednesday, and I'm taking Thursday off.
2: It's going to be a party.
1: Yeah, yeah. I got to find out where the place to play golf out there is, Mount Pleasant.
2: Oh.
0: And once again, I'd like to thank Mike Lynch, Ford of Rogers City, your trusted friend in the car business since 1925. Finishing up instant request. Thanks for the great phone calls. What a great half hour. What a great way to start it off. Let's talk about what we got going on. It's National Lobster Day.
2: Lobster.
0: We would play, sometimes we play Rock Lobster by the B-52s, but...
1: it gets too weird.
0: It does. It does. It's great for about 3 minutes, and the next 3 minutes is kind of horrible.
2: Is it truly a six-minute song?
0: Yeah, it's like 7 minutes, oh. I think.
1: And the last three is them naming different animals and the girl making the accompanying sound effects.
0: Yeah.
2: What a great idea.
3: I don't remember that part of that song.
1: Nobody does, because it's awful. We try to erase it from our memory.
0: I play like half of it.
1: It's like It's like the memory of that one uncle at Thanksgiving.
2: Forget it.
1: You just suppress it. Pretend it never happened.
0: We have tickets to the Guess Who playing the Acrisure Amphitheater in Grand Rapids this summer. And we'll open up the Miller Lite ticket window at some point.
1: Is the guy diabetic? Why does he hate the sugar so much? No sugar tonight.
0: He is upset that he can't find sugar for his coffee.
1: Damn it. No sugar in his tea either.
4: What's all the crazy questions you're asking me?
1: It's Monday.
0: No sugar to stand beside me. No sugar to run with me.
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3: Well, results of a third-party environmental testing company on the Women's Huron Valley Correctional Facility in Washtenaw County, where three inmates have died in less than a month, have found there is... Thank you. There is no toxic mold in the prison, despite inmates testing positive for mold cultures. MoldQuest did the testing in 2022, and from February through May of this year, after Attorney General Dana Nessel's office requested it, 8 of the 105 samples from this year contained some fungal buildup exhibiting possible or probable mold growth indicators, and then samples taken after cleaning was done in April and May confirmed efforts were successful, and all 8 vents showed no fungal growth. Again, 8 inmates have died. 3 inmates have died in less than a month. Yeah. And it is only Michigan's only women's prison.
1: So. What a great band name, Fungal Growth.
2: Yeah. Fungal Prison Growth.
1: Even better.
3: All right, and then another sort of thing unfolding downstate, but it's kind of gaining national attention. Michigan State Police are investigating after remains of at least 4 people were found inside of a home in Genesee County, and they're now investigating into a previous incident involving the property owner. So the remains were discovered March 18th by a new owner who was renovating the home in Forest Township. The medical examiner has since confirmed remains belong to at least 4 people and appear to be more than a decade old. The home was previously owned by Dwayne Reynolds, who died of natural causes. But they're going way back to an incident, reviewing a 27 incident involving Reynolds at another property owned about 2 miles away. When a woman had been with Reynolds at his property, she ran from the home, but there was no charges against him. They couldn't confirm, but then later at his property, 4 people show up dead after he died of natural causes. The house gets sold off, and this new property owner goes to renovate the home, and they find 4 bodies.
2: What?
3: Yeah. So who knows what happened there, but we're keeping an eye on it.
1: If you could save money, would you buy a house where 4 people were found dead?
3: I don't know. I do not know. It depends on the house. I mean... Put it this way, if I knew somebody died in a home, it would not be a deal breaker for me.
1: What if they were murdered?
3: I don't know.
2: Good question.
3: That's a very good
2: distinction. I don't know if I'd want to do it. It just seems like bad juju.
3: Yeah, exactly.
2: Yeah.
1: What are the chances of another murder happening in the same house? I think it's a selling point. Like, What are the chances another murder's going to happen here? You're good to go.
2: That's a good point, but there's still just the bad karma around it. You'd need to get some sage and sage it out.
3: Honey, I don't know. I just don't know. I just don't know. All right, so the Michigan Department of Environment, Great Lakes, and Energy holding a virtual public hearing this Thursday. This is an important one if you are following the Enbridge Energy Line 5 Tunnel Project. The hearing will focus on their discharge elimination system permit, which would authorize Enbridge to discharge treated wastewater associated with the tunnel construction under the Straits of Mackinac. The public comments and questions will be recorded for a formal hearing. Enbridge is fighting to be able to build the tunnel to bury the twin natural gas and oil pipelines that are currently located on the lake bed. So this is to they're going to hear all your comments, whether you're for or against it. This permit allows them to discharge the waste that will be associated with the tunnel project into the water.
2: So they'll hear the comments, but will it make any changes? That's what I'm wondering. You can go there and comment all you want, but they might still do the project, right?
3: Yeah, this goes. Okay. This will go towards a hearing between Eagle and all the powers that be that make the decision. Antrim County Clerk Victoria Bishop's access to the state voter roll has been revoked by the Michigan Bureau of Elections after she allegedly changed or canceled some voter registrations. The state elections director, Jonathan Brader, said Bishop is taking actions, quote, that do not comply with the Michigan election law and fall outside the scope of your statutory authority. City and township clerks have the job of maintaining the qualified voter file, not county clerks. And Brader says in his letter to her that she does not have the authority to alter records except in certain situations. Bishop has said she has a mandate from voters to rectify longstanding vulnerabilities in the county's registration data. All right, and just a reminder. Oh, Northern Michigan girls soccer team makes history for their school. So just congratulations to the Harbor Springs Rams. They beat Royal Oak Shrine Catholic 2-0 to win a state title for the very first time ever.
2: So exciting.
3: Congratulations, ladies. All right, so that's your news update.
0: Thank you, Michelle.
3: You're welcome.
0: Let's go to sports.
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1: All right, big, big sports weekend. The New York Knicks, for the first time in 53 years, are your NBA champions. Here's the final call.
5: 5 seconds remaining. Box to Wemby. Wemby tries a three, puts it up, off the mark. Ananobi the rebound. It's over. It's over. Knicks fans, this is not a dream. Your long, long wait has ended. Go ahead and cry. After 53 years, the Knicks are finally NBA champions once again.
1: And the final score, 94-90. Moving on to the NHL, the Carolina Hurricanes beat the Vegas Golden Knights in Game 6 last night to win the Stanley Cup. Here's the final call.
0: Oh, you got it.
1: Yeah.
0: Let's do it.
5: And they're going to clinch it appropriately with a total team effort and a shutout. The Carolina Hurricanes have won the Stanley Cup for the second time.
1: There you go. It was played in Vegas, so both of those championships won by the visiting teams. USA beat Paraguay 4-0 on Friday night to score 3 points in World Cup play. That's also the most goals that the U.S. has ever scored in a World Cup match. Here's the first goal.
5: Weston McKennie into the middle. It's an own goal. It's the United States on the board. Less than 7 minutes in.
6: The Americans are here in their home country,
5: Los Angeles Stadium. The United States 4, Paraguay 1. It is as close to a perfect beginning as any of us could have possibly imagined.
1: The United States will play Australia in the early match on Friday, live from Seattle. The Tigers lost 2 to the Guardians Friday with a score of 3-2, Saturday 3-1, and then the rain saved the sweep And that game will be played at a later date. Detroit starts a three-game series in Houston tonight at 8:10. In NASCAR Cup racing, it was Denny Hamlin taking the checkered flag at the Pocono Raceway. By the way, he has won the last three races in a row, also had the pole position the last three races in a row, and has won four of the last five races and pole positions. Next week, they will be at the Naval Base Coronado. Not Colorado, like I want to say. Coronado.
3: Coronado.
1: There's your sports.
0: Poconos. Isn't that where the Beach Boys sang about that, right? All right.
1: I think that was Kokomo.
0: Kokomo. Okay, right. Let's hit a quick break, and we'll be right back. Mickey DeRocher went to Chicago. We'll find out all about that. Finster went fishing over in Presque Isle. And I went to the drive-in movie theater, so we got some stories to tell. I've got a lot to say about the drive-in. And we will be right back. Play some rock and roll. I've got Guess Who tickets, and we'll play some Guess Who next. And if you'd like to get in touch with us here on this Monday, we'd love to have you. 231-941-9558. Just getting started, and I'll give you a full forecast. It's a little bit of a cool down this week, as you can tell when you step outside, and we will be right back on KLT.
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0: John Mellencamp right here on the Rock Station KLT. It is 6:30 with Omelette and Finster, and Mickey DeRocher is here. John Mellencamp, that song. I can understand I need a lover that won't drive me crazy. Good luck with that. And the other thing is, a girl that knows the meaning of hit the highway, I mean, it's pretty, you got to be pretty dumb if you don't know that. Hey, hit the highway, honey.
1: Hey, when I tell you to hit it, you better hit it.
0: Yeah, she doesn't know quick. The meaning of that. She's like, I don't even have a car. You drove me here. All right. KLT weather update, and then we're going to find out about Mickey's trip to Chicago.
1: That's right. 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
0: Sunny and 73 today for northern Michigan. That's the high. It's a little bit of a cool down this week. Tonight, we have a slight chance of showers after 11 o'clock and mostly cloudy skies with a low of 56. Tomorrow for Tuesday, chance of showers and thunderstorms in the midday. However, mostly sunny when it's not showering and a high of 72. Wednesday, 50% chance of showers later in the afternoon, partly sunny and 71. 66 on Thursday. Boy, thank God I

0: Yeah, there's no holidays where everybody's off. The banks aren't closed and stuff like that. We can enjoy Sammy anyway. But yeah, I digress. I'm going to vote for New Year's Day being taken away from being a holiday.
1: Really?
0: Yeah. Why do you need a day off to turn the calendar?
1: It's a new beginning, a new start. And we don't want no stinking work.
0: I'd also vote for Labor Day to be taken away. I mean, I love a three-day weekend, but if you add one, you got to take one away. But I say don't add one.
1: You better write a letter to your local weather service or whoever decides those things.
2: We were actually talking over the weekend that there was these guys that work 4 months out of the year, but they work 7 days a week, and it's an extra, like, 12-hour days. But for 4 months, a four-month run, and then you have 8 months.
0: Mariner?
2: To yourself. No, no. These are these guys that follow storms and do construction.
0: Oh, yeah, yeah.
1: Yes.
2: They go hard for 4 months, 7 days a week, 12-hour days for 4 months.
0: Linemen.
2: And take the rest of the year off.
1: I don't know if I would like that.
2: I would love that. Wow. Give me the 4 months of hell and give me 8 months of peace. That would be the... I think that's the key to everything. That would be the best thing ever. 8 months to yourself.
1: And then you're just...
2: 4 months of hell, but 8 months to recover.
0: This isn't that much time off, but... The Mariners, I believe, they work for 2 months on the ship and then they get a month off.
2: That's good, too.
1: That, I think, I would rather do.
0: But you're 2 months away from your home, your family. I mean, I would imagine...
2: That's the best part.
0: I would imagine a lot of your... the Mariners are not married. I don't know, but...
1: Well, I think once you get a flow, then you just figure out a way to make that work. And be like, okay, baby, 2 months, I'll see you later.
0: And I'll be home for a month. And you've got a routine.
1: Yeah.
2: Hey, hit the highway.
0: Right. All right, let's talk about Chicago.
2: Yeah, speaking of hitting the highway.
1: That's right.
0: One of my favorite cities, Chicago.
1: Well, we went down there. I don't love Chicago. I'm glad that you do love it. But
0: yeah, it's a great city.
1: I went down there. My brother lives there, and he is an event coordinator, and he does this Thai festival every year.
3: Chicago, Chicago, I will show you around.
0: I listened to whenever I'm in Chicago, I listen to this on a loop, which is, and then it gets in your brain and you just hear it for the next week.
1: And then you can't wait to get back.
0: Right.
1: Well, anyway, the Thai festival was so crowded, super hot. I cannot believe the number of Thai people in that city.
0: You went to a formal event?
1: Yes, it was
0: suit
1: like
0: and tie.
1: No. But some people were dressed up in the Thai traditional Thai,
2: the pajama like things.
1: Yes.
0: So it's Thai.
1: Thai. Yes, and they had all these vendors just celebrating the Thai culture, teaching people about it. Because you could go if you're a whitey like me, and I showed up and saw the learned about things. You know that.
0: Just give me some chicken curry, honey.
1: And the lines for the food were so long, and there were tons of tents of food, but just people were lining up and waiting forever just to get the sticky rice with the mango or this weird ice dish that you can put beans on and a sweet syrup and beans.
2: It was really painting a delicious picture here, Mickey.
1: But there was also really good chicken satay and other things that were tasty. They had a fashion show, blah, blah, blah.
2: What was the most unique thing you think you saw Thai related?
1: The Thai massage tent.
2: I like where you're going.
1: Yeah, I knew you'd love this. And they had, you just were right there, open for everybody to see.
0: Really? Okay,
1: they
0: had probably, it's not closed the flap?
1: No, you were right there. In fact, I said, I think I want to do that. And Toby hardly ever says no to anything. And he was like, I don't think you should do that.
2: Wait. When you say do that, I mean, you could get a massage with some clothes on, or were you saying, hey, I'm going to bear it all and walk out in front of all these Thai people and shake my moneymakers?
0: Wait a minute. Was it a, you dressed down to your skivvies?
1: No, you just were wearing your regular outfit.
0: Oh.
1: I was wearing.

0: a dress, and it was so sweaty. It was like 85 degrees, and we were on a parking lot floor. So it was just, I think he was like, you're sweaty, they're sweaty. I don't think you should go in that tent and get a rub down.
1: How much was the food?
0: The food was like, it was pretty affordable. It was like 10 bucks for a bowl.
2: Oh, really?
0: Yeah.
2: Okay. Wait, how massage. Much was the massage? $1 a minute.
0: $2 a minute.
2: All right.
0: Maximum 15, or I think minimum 15 minutes.
1: All right, 30 bucks.
0: So, you know, I was going to do it, but, and I don't know if they were doing any of the special endings.
1: 50-minute rub down.
0: Right.
1: Yeah. 30 bucks? That sounds kind of nice.
0: But they also had this tent where they were selling, like, medical supplies, like Thai medical supplies, and I almost got you guys nasal inhalers. But I didn't do it because I thought there's no way you're going to stick this random stuff up your nose.
2: I have lost my sense of smell. I will squirt anything up there you bring in.
0: Darn.
2: I need help. Maybe the Thai people could bring back my sense of smell.
1: Okay. Do they have hemostats?
0: They probably
2: I trust Thai medicine. Not Thai food, but Thai medicine, yeah.
0: Well, do you trust Thai snacks? Because I did bring you guys some.
2: And yeah, hit me up.
0: These are not healthy snacks.
2: Great.
0: But here's a plate for you, Finster, and here's a plate for you, Omelet. And on here
1: Thank
0: is
1: you.
0: A plethora of things, and I'll tell you what they are. The brown thing that you're holding, Finster, is a date. With milk chocolate.
2: Oh, I haven't had a date in years.
0: Filled with coffee beans.
2: Oh,
0: I know. So this right. is like a special Thai snack. I don't know if I'm going to like it, but we're going to give it a shot. And so it's a date covered in milk chocolate filled with coffee beans. Here we go. Don't die. Hmm? Chewy? Mm. I don't know. Mm. It'll do. So this is called...
1: Anything covered in chocolate is good.
0: Okay. This is called King Tut. Ancient flavors, timeless taste.
2: So it tastes a little ancient.
0: It does taste. It's a little bit musty.
1: Which one are you going to now?
0: Next, we're
1: going
0: to go to the that little gummy-looking thing, the white gummy
2: yeah.
0: thing.
2: Yeah. Are mm-hmm. these gummies?
0: This is a lychee gummy. So
2: does it get you high?
0: It might. It doesn't say it doesn't.
2: You wouldn't take it if it did.
0: You're right.
1: I like it. I like that.
0: Is it sweet?
1: Yeah.
0: I can't. I have to cleanse my palate. I'm not ready for it yet. Next up, you have a little tamarind ball. Yeah.
2: Is that this thing?
0: That's right. That thing. Tamarind ball.
2: Holy cow.
0: Made with real tamarind fruit. Now, listen, there's also a spicy one, but I didn't give you that.
2: Why not?
0: I don't know if you wanted to try it.
2: Yeah.
0: Thai spice is different.
2: This thing is very difficult to get going.
1: There's
2: is
1: a place in Traverse City called the Thai Cafe. It's
0: oh, yeah.
1: right near Jimmy John's, if you're nowhere. Well, Jimmy John's has two locations.
0: Mm-hmm.
1: It's the one on Front Street near Garfield.
2: By the college.
0: Over by the
1: college. Yeah, by the college. And if you order something hot, like, you know, there's mild, medium, and hot,
0: mm-hmm.
1: they warn you. They're like, listen, it's extremely hot, and a lot of people return it because they don't think it's they don't think it's going to be that hot.
0: So
1: if you
0: sure.
1: like hot, you're going to be, you know, they warn you. They're like, this is not average hot.
0: Did you do it?
1: Oh, yeah.
0: Oh, and?
1: I love it.
0: You're like, that's not even anything. Bring me more heat.
1: But I actually didn't mind it, but it was a lot of.
2: But yeah,
1: so I get the medium, and that is plenty hot.
2: That's when the next day you're happy you have a bidet.
1: Yeah, yeah.
2: Nice cold squirt on the button.
1: Do by the right. way, I got to tell you later, I had a family-sized meatloaf and mashed potatoes from Costco
0: Ooh.
1: Yesterday.
0: Did you do the meatloaf sandwich?
1: I didn't.
0: Leftovers?
1: I'm not eating bread.
2: The way this guy just pitched that, it sounds like he ate it right out of the container and ate all of it.
1: Well, I ate it. I heated it up 75 minutes at 375.
2: Yeah.
1: And I cooked it.
2: I didn't say you ate it raw. I'm just saying.
1: I didn't eat it. Well, yes, I did eat it out of the container.
2: Yeah,
1: I did not dirty a dish.
2: Yeah.
0: Just a big old tinfoil pan, eating it right out of there.
2: Macaroni and cheese with it? You can't have meatloaf without mac and cheese.
1: Meatloaf and mashed potatoes. It was half and half.
2: That's pretty good.
1: Oh, my God.
2: So, wait, Chicago, what else did you do down there? Or was the whole day all Thai, the whole trip all Thai?
0: We did the Thai festival on Saturday.
2: Was there any tying up going on in the hotel room?
0: I don't know, but I'll tell you, the hotel was so cool. It's called the Doubletree. And on the fifth floor, there's this outdoor, it's almost like you're at a tropical resort. There's a pool, cornhole, pool table.
1: Wow.
0: And I felt like we were actually on a vacation instead of just running down to Chicago.
1: Is it in the Loop? Is it downtown?
0: It's right on the Magnificent Mile. And it was very nice. There was kind of a creeper guy there, and it freaked
2: me
0: out.
2: Only one? You were at a Thai festival in Chicago. One creeper sounds like a success.
1: Was it cold outside, or was it cool weather?
2: No, it was whipping hot, she said.
0: Okay. It was hot.
2: Right, they were on a blacktop, baking heat.
0: Yeah, it was roasting. But on Sunday, it was a little bit cooler and
2: kind of
0: rainy.
2: Too sweaty to get a Thai massage.
1: Did you go to the pool?
0: We did, and Toby swam. I just sat there and dipped my toes in it.
1: Uh-huh.
0: And it was a good old time. I dug it. But we didn't do, like, the, you know, hey, we're crazy party people in Chicago. We went to Ed DeBevick's, which is a restaurant where they're kind of mean to you. And the meaner, the better, I guess. And our waitress was hilarious. She wasn't too over the top. So we loved that. And they make you wear these stupid hats, and they throw the napkins at you. And just tell, you know, like.
2: Are they full cussing?
0: She was. Because nice. I think they kind of check out your vibe. Like, okay, how mean can I really be to you type of thing. And she knew right away.
2: Right away that you could take it.
0: Yeah. She had a Marilyn Monroe tattoo on her leg. And I said, did you think about getting that with her eyes looking up your skirt? And she's like, not everybody's a perv like you. You know, she was funny.
2: That's a great idea.
0: Yeah.
2: Now I want to get that.
0: There you go. Just looking right up the shorts. So we dug it. And, we probably won't go back for a long time.
1: Did you take the train?
0: We didn't. I looked into it. And because you suggested that. We didn't end up doing the train because we just drove straight
1: in. The departures on Sunday weren't jiving with you.
0: Right, yeah. The schedule was weird. But I, you know, freaked out about the parking because...
1: Yeah, how much was the parking for a car?
0: Okay, so here's the other thing. There might be a warrant out for my arrest in Chicago. I don't know. Because we parked overnight in a parking garage and didn't pay a dime.
1: Whoa.
0: Because when I went to leave, it wasn't accepting my card or anything, so I pressed this button for assistance, and this voice came on, and I said, I'm trying to leave, and they said, do you have a reservation? And I said, no, I'm trying to leave. And he said, oh, okay, I'll just open the arm, and I left, and it would have been like $50 or $60, but they never took any payment from me.
1: Whoa.
0: So I don't know if they were like taking cameras.
2: Now we know why you're not going back to Chicago anytime soon.
1: Was that the parking garage for the DoubleTree, or was he just a rogue?
0: It was just a rogue, couple blocks down.
2: You and Al Capone.
0: I know.
2: Chicago's most wanted.
0: So if the cops show up, you guys got my back or what?
2: No.
0: No.
2: There she is right there. Do I get a reward?
1: Well, that sounds delightful, but what were the downfalls? What were the things that you don't like Chicago? Like just the busyness and the...
0: Yeah, like nonstop ambulance sirens.
1: Yeah.
2: Hold on, did we discuss the creeper? What did the creeper do that was creepy?
0: The creeper was... First, I noticed him when we were trying to get into the pool. You know, you had to swipe your card to get in, and he was there, and I just happened to notice him. And then we were
2: What was creepy about him? What was setting off your creep red flags?
0: I don't know how to explain it other than a very nervous trying to get the card to... His card wouldn't swipe to let him into the pool, and he was over-explaining. Oh, sorry, I'm trying to get my... This card is good, it's good, you know. But he was sort of foreign.
2: Sketchy.
0: So I was like... Okay, I don't
2: Mickey
0: know if
2: hates
0: just...
2: foreigners, is what I heard. He's a foreigner. He didn't look American. So, he shouldn't have been there.
0: That was the first thing. And then later, he was sitting next to me on the edge of the pool, like really close. And there were lots of other places to sit. My husband was right in front of me in the pool, and we're just kind of chatting. And every time I'd look over at him, he'd look me right in the eye, which, you know, should be okay, but it just felt weird.
1: Yeah,
0: I
1: got you.
0: So then I was like, hey, let's get going. And we went to the elevator, and he was already standing at the elevator. Like, he had heard me say, let's get going, and then he hustled over to the elevator, and...
1: Joined you in the elevator?
0: Then he was in the elevator, and Toby was a little buzzed, and I didn't want to choose our... floor. So I was like trying to pick the lobby. He's like, babe, what are you doing?
2: We're in room 212.
0: Yeah, exactly.
2: That's what you get for walking around with a pineapple upside down.
0: Oh, God.

0: down.
1: All right, at 6:47, what's coming up in Celebrity Sleaze?
2: Find out what top-tier NBA star was arrested for having a gun in his car.
1: Ooh. Wow. And it's KLT, the rock station. It's 6:47. Celebrity Sleaze is next, and then I'll tell you about the drive-in movies that I went to. I went to the Cherry Bowl drive-in. I've lived here for almost 20 complete years. I've never been. I've been to a drive-in before, but I've never been to Cherry Bowl, and I can't wait to tell you about it.
2: Mickey, how much actual time in minutes of movie did Omelette actually watch?
3: They were
1: running.
3: Right now?
1: They were. I'll tell you this. They were running way behind it, and I saw a lot of Masters of the Universe.
2: Oh wow! You watched some movie. Okay, good.
1: We'll be.
2: I just imagine him running around saying hello. I gotta get popcorn. I gotta go over here. I gotta go to that.
1: There was a lot of that. We'll be right back at 6:48 KLT on a Monday. Omelette and Finster, Mickey DeRocher's here. We'll be right back.
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0: It is KLT, the rock station, Blue Oyster Cult at 657 with Omelette and Finster and Mickey DeRocher. It's Monday, back from the weekend. Can't wait to tell you about my experience at the Cherry Bowl Drive-In. And Finster went fishing over on the Sunrise side yesterday.
1: Yeah, it was. We were there for the sunrise, for sure. Watched it come up over Lake Huron.
0: Was there clear skies? I mean, did you see the clear sun coming over the crest?
1: Yes.
0: Nice.
1: Yes. And then it went behind a cloud.
2: But you did get some good pictures.
1: Oh, yeah. I got great video, too. If you're curious what fishing is like on big water charters, go to the Omelette and Finster Facebook page. There's a 10-second video, and it'll show you everything you need to know.
0: Okay.
1: And did I learn how to clean a fish? We'll find out.
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1: Omelette, who's your favorite bearded NBA All-Star?
0: James Harden?
1: Was arrested in Houston on a misdemeanor charge of unlawfully carrying a weapon in a motor vehicle. Court documents say a handgun was visible inside his vehicle and not properly secured. The Cavaliers say they are gathering more information while he was released after posting bond.
0: Ah. Minor crime. But he should have been doing it right. Should have been doing
1: crime's
0: right.
1: Crime's crime.
0: Yeah, you know.
1: But if arrested? Joe the Plumber did the same thing, I wouldn't be talking about it.
0: But arrested?
1: He broke the law.
2: Breaking the law.
0: Give it a ticket.
1: The Justice Department cleared Paramount's planned $110 billion purchase of Warner Brothers Discovery, removing a major regulatory hurdle for what would become one of the largest media mergers in history. Paramount says the deal would create a stronger company capable of competing with major tech and streaming platforms. However, California Attorney General Rob Bonta says the merger remains under active investigation. But this is going to be like HBO. I mean, there's a whole lot going into this one thing. By the way, last night's UFC show at the White House was streamed on Paramount Plus. Interesting coincidence.
0: I didn't like that. That it should be on network TV for the world to see. I mean, you gotta subscribe to see our country's celebration.
1: Tyra Banks is suing Netflix for defamation over the documentary Reality Check Inside America's Next Top Model. According to the lawsuit, she says producer used only a small portion of a three-hour interview she gave, selectively editing her comments to support what she calls a false narrative. Netflix isn't commenting. Elon Musk, trillionaire. So my friend the Pope, he works in finance somehow, like he has to keep all weird hours because of Asia and stock markets, and he says that this Elon Musk thing has made his job three times as difficult because everybody's buying and selling.
2: Oh.
1: Everybody is buying and selling.
2: You actually have a friend named the Pope?
1: Yeah, his name's John Paul Fisher, and it was to Pope John Paul was the big thing when we were coming up.
2: I gotcha.
1: Yeah. He's our metal religious leader.
2: Right.
1: By the way, when we were in a band together, he dresses like the Pope with the big hat. And I can make one of those hats out of construction poster board in 3 minutes.
2: What a skill.
1: Yeah. Totally useless skill. Anyway, Elon Musk, billionaire. Trillionaire, excuse me. Rod Stewart canceled a show in San Diego less than an hour before start time, claiming he had an acute upper respiratory infection. Next morning, seen at the World Cup, laughing and playing and having fun with his sons. Yep. Wow.
2: Wow, oh, that's
0: he's a big
2: ballsy
0: soccer fan.
1: I don't care. You had a show booked. You didn't know about the World Cup. It happens every 4 years.
2: People bought tickets
1: to
2: the show.
1: Yeah, buy a calendar, Rod.
2: Oh, man.
1: Strong weekend for the box office, led by Steven Spielberg's Disclosure Day, which debuted at number one, $44 million. The bigger story, though, is the continuing obsession and Back Rooms. Both held up despite the high-profile new release. Back Rooms pulled in $11 million, and Masters of the Universe rounds out your top five. Queen's 2018 biopic Bohemian Rhapsody, no longer the highest-grossing movie biopic of all time. Now, Michael.
2: Oh, right.
1: And it's still in theaters, bro. By the way, speaking of biopics, they're working on one about John Fogerty right now. Late night, Jimmy Fallon has a lot of the New York Knicks and Wu-Tang. Jimmy Kimmel has Colin Farrell. And Seth Meyers has Carmelo Anthony, not the one that's in jail. Celebrity birthdays. Neil Patrick Harris is 53. Ice Cube is 57. Courtney Cox, she's 62. Jim Belushi is 72. Steve Walsh, Kansas lead singer. He carries your wayward son. He's 75. And Russell Hancock of Air Supply is 77. It was 31 years ago today. The glove did not fit.
2: If it doesn't fit, you must acquit.
1: Today's the day that he was fake. Even though they had the receipt with his wife's credit card for the gloves.
2: So ridiculous.
1: 31 years ago today. And how many years ago do you think Rocky II came out? Because it's the anniversary of Rocky II.
0: Rocky II, 1980.
1: 79. 47 years ago. And there's your sleaze for June 15th. We are exactly halfway through 2026 right now today. There's your sport. All right. There's sleaze.
0: What's the best Rocky movie? Probably the first one.
1: Rocky III.
0: Probably the first one.
1: Rocky III with Mr. T was the greatest. I stayed and watched. I literally stayed in the theater and watched it a second time without ever getting out of my seat. I love that movie so much.
2: I'm going to say the first one.
1: And even the Dolph, even four. I have recently watched every Rocky movie within the last month. One all the way through seven and the three Creed movies.
0: Four was horrible.
1: Four, horrible?
0: That was the Russia one, right?
1: They killed Apollo.
4: If you change, if I could change, we all could change.
1: Look at you're still quoting the movie. Must have been good.
2: That's a good point.
0: That was really so cheesy,
1: point. Dude. And
0: Rocky
1: in
0: brings
1: Creed,
0: the world together.
1: In Creed 2 with Michael B. Jordan, they bring Dolph Lundgren, and now his son is fighting Apollo's son. So good. I'm getting goosebumps just thinking about
0: all
1: it.
0: All right,
1: when he cut Drago. When he's cut. Can't forget about it.
0: I have a movie review from the Cherry Capital Cherry Bowl Drive-In. And I went on Saturday night, and I will talk about that in a couple of minutes. I know people around here probably have gone 100 times, and they grew up, if you grew up here, at the Cherry Bowl Drive-In. So I know the history, but it might be fun to listen to it through a fresh set of eyes.
1: I have not been to the drive-in movies since the 1900s.
0: Wow. Wow.
2: It's time you go.
0: Yep, it is.
1: It's too late.
0: I'll just say this. I loved it, and I'll tell you why in a couple. But there's a couple criticisms, you know.
1: Of course.
0: We'll be right back. It's KLT. Proper review on the way.
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0: It is KLT, the rock station, Green Day at 7:16. Welcome in, 7 o'clockers. It's Omelette and Finster. Mickey DeRocher's here. It's a beautiful morning in northern Michigan. It's a little chilly, but we're got a little cool down this week. I'll tell you about the Cherry Bowl drive-in experience in just a second, but first, let's check the weather.
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0: All right, sunny and 73 on the Lake Michigan side, and sunny and 76 on the Sunrise side. It's a rare that they would be warmer than us. That we're over here in Traverse City on the west coast. Slight chance of showers overnight tonight, just a slight chance, 20%, and partly cloudy and a low of 56. Tomorrow we've got showers and thunderstorms expected, but however, mostly sunny. It's only a 30% chance, and 72 tomorrow, so not a complete washout. 50% chance of showers on Wednesday, partly sunny and a high of 71. And Thursday, a high of only 66, 68 on Friday.
2: Wait, Wednesday night? Oh, perfect. Perfect night for an outdoor Sammy Hagar concert.
0: Let's see. Yeah, it's a little warmer in Mount Pleasant, so that's good. Let's see. Let me get a little tune to go along with this.
1: 50% chance of rain Wednesday. Hopefully not in Mount Pleasant.
3: Stranded at the driving.

0: JLT. Okay, so I go to the Cherry Bowl Drive-In. I've always wanted to go. I've got the Jeep Wrangler. I was planning on having the top off and, you know, soaking in the summertime vibes.
1: Right.
0: And an endless American tradition of seeing a movie at a drive-in movie theater. So I go to wherever it is, Honor, Beulah, one of those.
1: Honor.
0: Somewhere in Benzie. You know where it is. But I did not want to see Masters of the Universe. I can't watch two movies back to back. And I don't like superhero movies. Finster saw it. He really liked it. He-Man, Masters of the Universe is the name of the film. And I looked on their website and they said, the movies usually start between 8:45 and 9 o'clock. And I knew that Masters of the Universe is 2 hours and 20 minutes. So I figured, get there about 11:15 and see Obsession, which I really wanted to see.
1: Ooh.
0: It's a horror film. They normally don't have hard R rated movies there. So when I arrive, I think I pulled up at 11:11. And the box office is closed. But there's a note on the box office that says, pay at the concession stand.
1: Oh.
0: So I drive in, I park, and I hated this part, but I had my headlights on because you drive in, I can't turn off my headlights, some thing where... But I later turned out that I wouldn't want to distract the moviegoers that are watching the movie because Masters of the Universe is still on. And I think, you know, and they're fighting in the thing, and I'm like, this is probably the grand finale. It's with Skeletor and other Masters of the Universe, which I don't know any of the characters. So I go to the concession stand and I pay. And it's Honor System. You could probably drive in there and
2: thank you.
0: Not pay, but I
2: learned something valuable already.
0: I'm an honest person, and
1: yes.
0: I paid and
2: in honor, very good.
0: And the concession stand. This is 1958, man.
1: Yes.
0: It's a checkerboard tile, red and white, and there's the classic foods. There's pizza, there's nachos, there's soft pretzels, there's the fountain drinks.
1: Popcorn.
0: There's popcorn,
1: yes.
0: Oh yeah. Somebody told me that that their mother went to the drive-in movies and ordered popcorn, and I hate to put this in your head next time you have popcorn at the drive-in movie theaters, that a June bug flew into their popcorn and they actually put it in their mouth and had to spit it out.
2: It's the right month for it.
0: So I pay, and I'm not interested in any of the food, although it would have been good to...
2: Not interested in any of the food! And that's the one place that I feel like if you go to the movies and you go to the seat and you've got a hot dog and nachos, I'm judging you.
0: Yeah,
2: right?
0: I wasn't interested.
2: Like, you're there for snacks, popcorn. In my truck, like, if I bring it all. I probably would have rolled through, like, a drive-through on my way there. Save some money. But anyway, go ahead.
0: So I go... They have a speaker. This is so old school that they have the old school speaker that you attach to your door and there's a cord with it.
2: Nice.
0: I've been to drive-ins where you tune in the frequency.
2: It's not as cool.
1: Tune in Tokyo.
0: Well, you get better sound, but this is mono in one window.
2: Yeah, yeah.
0: You
2: know? That's the drive-in.
0: And there's a little knob on the thing and you have to turn it to turn it up. And if you turn it up loud.
1: It's very loud.
0: And you can roll up your windows with it in the car and learn that trick.
2: Right. And hop box and it, for the whole movie.
0: And it sounds much better when you close the windows and stuff because there's a lot of activity at the drive-in. There's teenagers walking around with their hormones going crazy.
1: Oh.
0: There's a little play area for the real small kids. When I was coming back from the concession stand, I walked right in front of the projector. So the screen went blank at least for 1 second.
1: There was an omelet eclipse.
0: It's only 4 feet high, though. So
2: Number one, get in free. Number two, I can make shadow puppets on the big screen.
0: I was thinking about that. And it was pretty busy, and there are cars coming and going. It's not a place where you really, like, intensely watching
1: right.
0: a movie. It's like, you know, there's people walking in front of your car. There's people around. Their car doors opening and shutting. And
1: football's
0: people walking
1: hitting your windshield.
0: I'm right next to the concession stand, so there's a lot of activity over there. A lot of people going to the bathroom and walking around and... you know, it's just, it's a wonderful, timeless, classic situation.
1: Yes.
0: Like, the community members and people walking around and the teenagers, it was so great to see.
1: Were
0: it was almost
1: people-
0: like going to a roller skating rink, you know, but, you know, outside. But that type of crowd, families, couples, a lot of people backing in so they look out of their the backs of their car, like...
1: That's
0: yeah,
1: right,
0: they,
1: done. Where
0: you
1: lay down
0: in,
1: the back.
0: And you look out. The
2: I mean, I might do
0: you...
2: that in my truck, and then you could lay down in the bed of the truck and watch.
0: A lot of people doing that.
2: That'd
0: a lot of people with
2: Ooh.
0: The hatchbacks. A lot of people just sitting outside in the folding
1: with
0: chairs
1: the lawn
0: and
1: chair,
0: stuff.
1: Yeah.
0: With blankets on and things like that.
2: Do you
0: all
2: think
0: the
2: all
0: the things that you would expect? So I'm watching this Masters of the Universe, and it will not end. And I got to tell you, that must be the worst movie I've ever seen in my life. So cheesy. I mean, there is a talking tiger. Thor has a tiger or a lion.
2: It's not
0: I don't know
2: Thor.
0: What it is. He-Man. He has a big CGI tiger.
1: So that's what I was wondering. Is it cartoon or it's human?
0: It's a CGI. It looks real, but
2: there's humans in the movie.
1: Okay.
0: And this is like the biggest tiger you've ever seen in your life. And it talks.
2: Battle Cat.
0: And I don't know any of the other superheroes besides He-Man. I saw him, but when he doesn't have his sword, he loses his powers. So
1: he's
0: bad.
1: Just a regular old
2: it's
1: guy.
2: It's a secret identity, they all have.
0: The acting is terrible.
1: What's He-Man's name when he doesn't have a sword?
2: Prince Adam.
1: Oh, Prince Adam. Okay.
0: This movie would not end. So it finally ends at 12:30.
1: Oh, my God.
0: And then there's intermission, which is 10 minutes of the dancing Coke
1: Let's
0: and the dancing,
1: the lobby.
0: Dancing
1: Let's
0: French fries.
1: The lobby.
0: Yeah. And they have a countdown. The movie starts in 9 minutes.
3: Oh,
0: and then,
3: a good countdown.
0: And they're sort of apologizing. They're like, we normally bring you family-friendly movies, and we'll have one next week.
1: But until then,
0: we got a slasher that people have been hospitalized because of watching this movie. And when the thing did not end until 12:30, I'm like, so now an hour and 50-minute movie is going to start like at 1 o'clock in the morning?
1: Were you so exhausted?
0: I'm out of here.
1: Oh, no.
0: Yeah, I didn't not stick around for Obsession. I don't know. Look at it. If they start the movie at 8:45, 9 o'clock, that means 11:20 it's over and start the other one at 11:30. Okay, I can stay till 1. But it was 1 o'clock, my movie's going to start. I'm going to be there till 2:50.
2: Mm-hmm.
0: And half of the people left.
1: Yeah.
0: But
1: So how many minutes of movie do you think you actually watched?
0: I watched begrudgingly
1: the
0: He-Man. An hour and a half of He-Man or whatever. Yeah, He-Man.
2: Masters
0: of the Universe. What a terrible movie. I mean, I don't know any of the characters. I don't know the backstory. I don't know anything about it. But I just saw Cheeseball. You know, he kicks a guy and he explodes. I mean, my tastes have matured since I was 11.
1: Right.
0: And maybe I would have liked that when I was 11, but I'm not. I just don't like superheroes.
2: So grown up, so mature.
0: My tastes have matured. They have. Like superhero movies.
1: Will you find another way to watch Obsession, though? Were you interested
0: in
1: that grown-up movie?
0: Yeah, I still want to see it.
1: Yeah.
0: But I can't watch a movie that starts at 12:30, quarter of one. But I took a nap earlier in the day, so I was, you know, I'm up late.
1: Right.
0: And driving home, that detour, you know, there's nobody on the roads, man. Well, nobody. And it's a long drive, you know, at that time of night. And then, you know, there's nobody on the roads except for the person that's right behind me. And I'm driving the speed limit, maybe a couple, 2 miles over, and people are right up my butt. Oh. And there's no other cars on the road. And
2: so
0: then
2: you pull
0: like,
2: over, let them go by.
0: I know.
1: But what if they're trying to shank you?
0: Yeah, I didn't know if it was a cop. I mean, I wasn't drinking, and I was ready to go, totally legal. So I didn't care if I got pulled over, but... You know, it's still unnerving. We got somebody right up your butt.
1: Oh, like, yeah. The tailgaters are my biggest pet peeve.
0: And then that extra detour to go all the way around and up by, I forget what that hill is called.
1: Euchre
0: Hill.
1: Yeah.
0: So that's my driving experience. I loved it. I will go back. It's a great atmosphere. It's something different to do on the weekends.
2: Ooh, there's
0: I don't know what's playing. Their website hasn't updated. They said that's a one and done with Masters of the Universe and Obsession. But I still want to see that movie very badly. But it'll be probably out on demand soon. But I loved the Cherry Bowl drive-in. What a great experience. It's so fun. You are transported in time to 1958, complete with those speakers. I couldn't believe the speakers.
2: As much as I love movies, I couldn't do two back-to-back.
0: Yeah.
2: I can't do that.
0: But there's other things to do. I mean, you're sitting outside in the folding chairs. People are talking. And, you know, it's not where you're like, hey, don't talk. You know, like in the movie theater, some people, you know, it's rude to talk. It's rude to glow up your phone, but not here. Everything goes, and their kids are, you know, it's the whole thing. So that's it.
1: I'm so glad you went.
0: Me too. I was so glad I went. But the admission, when the movies have already started and the box office closed,
2: it's free.
0: The honor system, yeah.
2: It's people, free.
0: Like, there was some RVs. There was some... you know, sport utility vehicles in the back. Some people, you can tell they're partying in the back.
1: Oh, yeah. And there's some rules. Like, some places you can't be parked if you will have your hatchback up because you might block the view for other people.
2: Oh, that would be a D-bag move.
1: Yeah. People do
2: that. That would be a D-bag move.
0: Hatches were up, but it was, like, maybe they had something to hold them down so it's level.
1: Oh, right. Yeah. Mm. Well, I got to say, the picture that you sent to me and Finster to prove that you were there.
0: Yep.
1: For
0: and
1: the
0: you won $10
1: bet. Yeah, baby.
3: Just lost
1: you
3: it back.
1: Looked so delighted in your picture. You're like, here I am. I'm at the drive-in. Here's my Jeep.
0: It was
1: There's
0: so
1: the
0: fun.
1: Screen.
0: It was so fun.
1: Yeah. Awesome.
0: All right. It's 7:30 coming up, news and sports. And Finster went fishing over on the Sunrise side, went to Presque Isle.
2: I can't wait to bitch about the name. Wait. It's stupid. It's dumb. Why is it Isle everywhere else in America but Isle there?
1: It's French. En français.
2: Ah, we're in America.
0: So we'll talk about that all coming up. And if you'd like to get in touch, we have 231-941-9558. We also have tickets to the Guess Who through the Miller Lite ticket window this morning. Got a million things to talk about, and we'll be right back on KLT.
2: Hey, real talk here. 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

0: Last day of school for Alpina, so that one's for you guys. 23 our phone number, the frequency. We are right here at WKLT. Thanks for joining us on a Monday. We're going to do news and sports, but I wanted to invite people out for the last KLT softball game tonight. And we're sponsored by Bradley's Pub and Grill over at the Interlochen Golf Course. So last game of the season, if you want to come see some comedy softball, we are playing a wonderful team that has
1: two letters.
2: D&W Mechanical.
0: Yeah, D&W Mechanical is playing us tonight. So I want to thank them for coming out. We're going to have some fun, 6 o'clock at the Field of Dreams in Interlochen. Last day, we're going to have to put up with that construction and the detours and stuff. So... let's do a KLT news update.
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4: Opposition to data centers continues in Michigan. There's a Lowell Charter Township board meeting tonight. And yesterday, Sunday, residents united for a healthy Lowell, along with others, rallied against a proposed Microsoft data center east of Grand Rapids. Wood TV reports a co-founder of Residents United for a Healthy Lowell, Betsy Lopez-Wagner, says this is really about the protection of our public health, our lands, our waters, our resources, and also making sure that our communities are ready for these kind of situations when they come. It was just last month that Lowell Township Board voted against a six-month moratorium on the data center development.
1: We need the data. Make the center. Bring it to Kalkaska.
2: Finster's a huge AI fan.
1: I want to start a men's group called Dads for Data.
4: Okay.
1: Right?
4: You should do that.
1: Yeah.
4: All right. State wildlife officials are setting the record straight about so-called zombie fish in Lake Superior. So you remember a couple weeks ago when they went the farthest down in Lake Superior they've ever gone with the ROV?
2: Yes.
4: Okay. So they found these recent social media rumors are claiming half the fish in the lake are starving. They found what they've nicknamed them the zombie fish. But DNR biologists say that's simply not true. He says researchers are only finding these thin, emaciated trout at the absolute deepest points of the lake where food is naturally scarce. State University experts are launching a deep water expedition this summer to run tests to confirm that the trend is just a natural food shortage rather than a contagious disease. But they discovered these like starving trout down there.
2: And if it's natural, then you got to leave it alone.
4: You got to leave it alone.
1: Probably some support group already.
3: Save the starving trout.
4: It's so skinny.
3: We just learned about him yesterday, but I care so much.
4: The Michigan State Police continue the search for a 44-year-old kayaker who went missing on the White River in Oceanic County on Sunday. 44-year-old Justin Wolfus got separated from a friend early Sunday afternoon. Reports showed the two entered the White River at Cisco Bayou at around 1:30 yesterday at the Mohawk Canoe Livery. Wolfus' friend arrived at their destination at 7 p.m. last evening, but Wolfus never showed up. He was paddling a green kayak. He was wearing shorts and a t-shirt with birds on it. His vehicle remains parked at the Cisco Bayou launch site. If you have any information, please contact the Michigan State Police.
2: That is so scary.
4: It is so scary. And there was deaths on Lake Michigan. There was had to be rescues on Lake Huron yesterday. The summer hasn't even hit us yet.
2: Right.
4: And so just please be careful.
2: I've been kayaking before where the current took my friend and like lodged her into this group of trees and the current just kept coming. She couldn't get out of the kayak. And then here I came behind her and it lodged me kind of behind her and, you know, pegged her in harder. I think what happens. You get stuck in there. You cannot get out.
1: Yes. I almost lost my kayak on the Boardman River. It got sucked under a corner of trees like that and it was full of water.
2: Oh.
1: And I barely, if I wasn't so cheap, I would have left it.
2: Yeah.
1: Because it was, I had to hang on a tree and like stand on it underwater and push it
2: and it finally dislodged. And how were you able to get out of the kayak
1: I fell out of it and I hit my head and my elbow.
2: Oh my gosh.
1: And I was kind of on a date. I was hurt. She had to go try to save my kayak.
2: Oh.
1: I was yelling. I had to run through the woods about a mile barefoot trying to catch up to this damn kayak.
2: It's so scary.
1: Yeah, I've never gone down that section of the board since.
2: Smart.
4: Yeah.
1: And I'm a wussy. I got to get on it.
4: And these two people that died in Lake Michigan were 24 and 26. Mm. Young, healthy, young men who just get caught. You don't realize how bad it is, and the conditions can change like that. So please be careful. Antrim County Clerk Victoria Bishop's access to the state's voter roll has been revoked by the Michigan Bureau of Elections after she allegedly changed or canceled voter registrations. The state elections director, Jonathan Brader, says that Bishop is taking actions that do not comply with Michigan election law. City and township clerks have the job of maintaining the qualified voter file, not county clerks. And Brader said in a letter to her that she does not have authority to alter records. Bishop said she has a mandate from voters to rectify longstanding vulnerabilities in the county registration data. And the committee to recall Grand Traverse County Prosecutor Noelle Muggenberg is moving one step towards that goal after announcing their complaints against the county prosecutor have been accepted by the State Board of Canvassers. Organizers for the committee will hold a meeting this week, this Wednesday, June 17th, from 4:30 to 7:30 at the Traverse Area District Library. They're just going to meet, discuss what's going to happen next. They're going to share stories and collect signatures. And this evening, North Sky Raptor is going to be holding a release of two American Kestrels. Those are the smallest falcons in Michigan, and they're going to meet at 5 p.m. this evening on Old Mission Peninsula at Chateau Chantal. And at 5 o'clock, they're going to discuss their rehabilitation story. Promptly at 5:30, they will release them back into the wild, and then you can have a nice evening at Chateau Chantal. So that's
2: beautiful.
4: This evening. All right, there's your news.
0: Let's go to sports.
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1: The New York Knicks came from behind on Saturday night against the San Antonio Spurs to win Game 5 and the championship. Here's the call.
5: 5 seconds remaining. Fox to Wemby. Wemby tries a three, puts it up, off the mark. Ananobi to rebound. It's over. Knick fans, this is not a dream. Your long, long wait has ended. Go ahead and cry. After 53 years, the Knicks are finally NBA champions once again.
1: There you go. The first time in 53 years. Let me give you some additional stats that maybe aren't so good. It happened in San Diego, which did not dampen the mood in New York City. Fans flooded the streets and started destroying stuff.
2: Oh, no.
0: Yep.
1: Fires were set. Vehicles were destroyed, including five school buses that were hired to transport World Cup fans from the MetLife Stadium. At least 10 cops injured. Dozens of people arrested. Huge fights. A teenager was shot, and there were 4 stabbings.
2: What?
0: Celebrate.
1: New York!
0: Celebrate good times.
1: Nothing says my team won like cutting somebody's throat. The Carolina Hurricanes beat the Vegas Golden Knights in Game 6 last night. Here's some calls.
0: Which one you're playing?
1: The Stanley Cup audio.
5: And they're going to clinch it appropriately with a total team effort and a shutout. The Carolina Hurricanes have won the Stanley Cup for the second time.
1: There you go. Moving on to soccer. USA beat Paraguay 4-0 on Friday night to score 3 points in World Cup play. Now, I was confused. I had the game on here while I was doing Metal Nation. I had to call Baby Colton. At the end, you watch the time tick down, and then it starts going in the opposite direction.
0: Yeah.
1: And I'm like, why are they adding time?
2: What?
1: This is the stupidest sport that's ever been created.
0: Extra time for when they stop the game, they add that to the end.
1: Why don't they stop the clock like a normal person?
0: I don't know the answer to that question.
2: It's not a normal sport.
0: That's why it's extra time.
1: I didn't
0: They don't say how much extra time.
1: Yeah.
0: You don't know when they're going to call the whistle.
1: No idea. I guess Baby Colton was here. He called me back. I called and he didn't answer. And he's like, what's up? And I'm like, I need you to explain this to me. And he lit up like a Christmas tree. We got to get him in here to talk some World Cup.
2: Oh,
1: nobody loves this dumb sport more than Baby Colton. Anyway, I mean, I guess the rest of the world does.
2: The people lighting fires, the buses.
0: Yeah, yeah.
1: Next game will be Friday against Australia, and that'll be live in Seattle. The Tigers, now 29-42, lost 2 to the Guardians, Friday 3-2, Saturday 3-1, rained out yesterday. Now they go to Houston for a three-game series starting at 8:10. In NASCAR Cup Racing, it was Denny Hamlin taking the checkered flag at the Pocono Raceway. By the way, he's won 4 of the last 5 races, the last 3 in a row, and he has had the pole position for each one of those wins.
2: I've never even heard of this
1: guy. Denny Hamlin. Yeah, I've heard of him plenty. But, I mean, he's on quite the run. 3 in a row, 3 pole positions, 4 of the last 5. It's pretty impressive. Next week, Naval Base Coronado. There's your sports.
0: All right, very good. Thank you, Finster. It's 7:49. Coming up, I have a question. Do you think a car wash should let you go through twice if your car is not completely clean? Also, I have a theory about the interior of a woman's car and what that says about her hygiene.
2: Oh.
1: He means down there.
2: The crumb catcher?
1: Wow.
0: So I have those questions, and we also have...
1: Why wouldn't you be wearing pants while you're eating?
0: Also, there is a guest around 8:30. It's Barb from Horse Rescue North, and she's going to talk about how we can help the horsies. And at 7:50 on KLT, first, I have a question. What do you get when you combine bingo-style bonuses with slots? 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

0: Swamp. It's KLT, the rock station, 7:58 right now, getting ready to welcome the 8 o'clockers into the fold of the show here on a Monday. Beautiful sunshine over here in Traverse City, but it's a little chilly, but I'm not complaining. It's going to be sunny and 73 today here in Traverse and on the Lake Michigan side as well, all up and down the coast. Charlevoix, Petoskey, Frankfurt. And then on the sunrise side, it's supposed to be around 76. Not too much of a difference, but sunshine all around. KLT Ballbusters tonight. Thank you, Bradley's Pub and Grill. It's our last week of the season. Are you going to come by, Mickey?
1: I will.
0: It's a long day. After you go from here to your other job, and today Bay Bread's opening up at their new location.
1: I know, right, I cannot by, wait.
0: Right by Haggerty.
1: I think I'm going to send some flowers for Crystal.
2: I think they did. They open an hour ago, or did they open in 1 minute, in 30 seconds?
1: I think they open in 1 minute, in 30 seconds. Wow.
2: I just texted Crystal telling her good luck.
1: Oh, that's nice.
0: All right, let's talk fishing. Finster went over to the Sunrise side and went fishing on a charter boat yesterday.
2: Yeah, Big Water Charters. Shout out to Captain Ben and First Mate Logan. We made the 2.5 hour drive out to Presque Isle.
1: Make sure you say it right.
2: Believe me, that was the big talk. Everybody was, and then there's. Anyway, I'm over the name. I'm over the name.
0: Yeah, it's part of our listening area. We should know that.
1: Presque Isle.
2: We should
0: spelled I-S-L-E, which you would think would be Isle, but
2: right?
0: It's Presque Isle.
2: Stupid.
0: Charlevoix. I messed that one up when I first moved here.
2: Yeah,
0: too.
2: But at least it's spelled. At least it's spelled. But everywhere else in the world, that's Isle.
0: Yeah.
2: Except for Presque.
1: Well, I think the hardest part, too, is how kind of mean everybody was about it, if you mispronounce it.
2: Yeah. Like, have you ever seen the shape of Presque Isle? Everybody acts like one, too. I'm just kidding.
0: Like in Connecticut, we had a Gaylord.
1: Yeah.
0: But here it's Gaylord. L-E-R-D.
2: Yeah. And when I first got here, I was saying Sault Ste. Marie.
1: No. Yeah. Were you really?
2: Yeah. I don't know. I'm not French.
0: It looks like that when you look at it.
1: I get it.
2: It was a beautiful day. It was, it never got too hot. It never got too cold. It stayed cool enough to keep these bugs away. Listen, Captain Ben showed me a video of these bugs.
1: Oh.
2: And I was like, thinking he pulled up, hey, have you checked this out? Like, this is the most horrific conditions we had ever seen. And I was like, man, thank God it wasn't like that today. And he goes, bro, this was yesterday.
1: It's like that almost every day.
2: I don't know about every day.
1: What are we talking? Black flies or little gnats?
2: Just little bugs.
1: Yeah.
2: Nothing okay. That bites. Just something that would be annoying in a massive quantity.
0: Yeah.
1: Right.
2: So myself, Fireball, Cletus, and Flip met in Kalkaska at 2:30 in the morning and zipped on over there. And we got to the bay. We got to the dock. It was great. Met Ben and Logan, loaded up, cast off. Just as that sun started cresting, you know, they're letting out all these lines. We had 13 lines in the water at once. And I mean, 10 seconds after that last line went out, bzz, bzz,
1: fish on.
2: Bzz, they were all going off.
1: Wow.
2: It was action packed.
1: Is that why they do it so early in the morning? Because that's when the fish are biting?
2: I think they go that early so they could do two in a day.
1: Oh, gotcha. Okay.
2: But I mean, the fish never stopped biting. It was nonstop. We limited out in minutes.
0: And what?
2: Not minutes.
0: What fish were you catching?
2: Lake trout.
0: Wow.
2: I mean, to almost 2 feet long.
1: As big as a cooler, a big cooler.
2: We filled that cooler. Yeah. I mean, we were back on land by 9 a.m.
1: And what's limit? What are the limits?
2: Three per person.
1: Oh. So what if you caught three, Cletus only caught one, could you catch another two and just say, this one's for Cletus?
0: So you got six people and you get 18 fish.
2: Right.
1: Okay.
0: Six times three.
1: Yeah.
2: So we weren't doing it per person.
1: Yeah.
2: Like, we came up because we were doing a tournament. Whoever won got the biggest fish. Everybody put in $10.
1: Of course.
2: And at the end of the day, whoever had the biggest fish was going to take the money. So the way that we did it was we had a batting order. It was me, then Fireball, then Cletus, and then Flip. So whenever a rod would go off, that's how we, you know, just
0: rotated.
2: And whether or not you got the fish in, that was your turn.
1: Oh, got you.
2: So Fireball had the biggest fish. And it's getting to the time where we're about to go back in. And we were like, listen, 8:30, that'll be the end of the tournament. And Fireball goes into the story about how he was in a fishing tournament on Fife Lake. And he had the biggest fish all day. And it was for $1,000.
1: Holy cow.
2: $1,000. Yeah. And at the last possible minute, somebody brought in a fish that was 1 inch bigger.
1: No.
0: Wow.
2: So Fireball's like, yep, boy, my back hurts from reeling in these big ones. And then I go, oh, it looks like you're a winner. I go, it's 8:29. Fish on!
1: And it was your turn?
2: And it was my turn.
1: Yes.
2: I am reeling, and this fish gave me the biggest fight all day. It was the first fish that actually took out line. And I was laughing so hard because Fireball just got done telling this soul-crushing story
1: right.
2: about losing a tournament Ooh. With 1 minute to go. And I literally said, well, there's only 1 minute left. Fish on! And the fight was on. It was hilarious. Unfortunately, my fish was 1 inch shorter.
1: Oh.
2: But for 10 minutes, the 10 minutes it took to reel it in, it was so funny. It was so funny.
1: Perfect timing.
2: Oh, man. But we were fighting them three at a time.
0: That's awesome.
2: I mean, there was not even enough downtime. Like, luckily, I bought a big cooler full of stuff. There is not one open business between Kalkaska and Presque Isle. Eye roll. Open. There is not one place. So the day before, I'm like, I'm going to go get supplies. So I bought a bunch of waters. I bought a bunch of Gatorade, Cokes, lunch meat, a half a loaf of bay bread, bud, chips, all kinds of stuff.
1: Do you have to bring bait?
2: No.
1: Oh, okay.
2: No, and I didn't know what the boat would have provided, but nobody else brought anything. So it was good because yeah. I for the first time, like, I was the prepared one, because nice. Usually I'm the one, somebody will have all that stuff, I'll grab a water out of it, I'll be fine. But no, there was no place to get anything. But from the second, so there was not even enough downtime to, like, make a sandwich.
1: Oh.
2: Like, it was nonstop, fish on, fish on, fish on.
1: What's the first mate doing? He should have been making you a sandwich.
2: What do you mean? He's the one setting bait and setting out the lines. The way they do it is so methodical.
1: Yeah.
2: They have, damn it, planer boards. And what they do is they take the line out sideways from the boat. One left, one right. And then the next two poles, they put and let them out a little bit less. And then the third set in. So it makes like a V pattern.
1: Oh, yeah. So they're not getting tangled, too.
2: And this kid, Logan is Wolverine. Anyway. They were like, it's like a sixth sense detecting a fish on. We never saw like a rod bend and we're like, that one's on.
1: Yeah.
2: These guys, it was like they could hear it.
1: Wow.
2: And man, they know what they're doing.
1: And when you're reeling it in, were you pressing it against your stomach?
2: Right like you said.
1: So, yeah.
2: Right like you said. And I was going first.
1: Yeah.
2: And so fish on. And Logan's like, here you go. And I'm like,
1: what do I do?
2: No guidance? Like, what do you do? And he's like, no, put the pole here, hold this with this hand, and reel with this hand. And then it was so funny, though.
0: Did you learn to clean a fish?
2: So, we are on the boat, and Kim Orr, our sales rep from that side of the state, she said, hey, I'm going to buy you guys breakfast at Woody's.
1: Nice.
2: Let me know when you're coming back. And so I asked the captain, I'm like, hey, when will it be blah, blah, blah? And he's like, well, you guys can go and I will clean everybody's fish.
1: Oh.
2: And I'm like, no, man. I need to learn how to do this skill. I'm like, how long does it take you to clean one fish? He goes, 30 seconds.
0: Oh. Wow.
2: Fireball says, I could do it faster.
1: What?
2: Well, it was on. There was a fish cleaning competition.
0: Nice.
2: And, I mean, the captain obviously was the fastest. Fireball's pretty freaking good, though.
1: Really?
2: Pretty freaking good. It was close.
1: Yeah.
2: It was close.
0: He's a true outdoorsman.
2: But can your boy clean a fish? You bet your ass I can.
1: Yeah.
2: You bet. You bet. I got it. I mean, I didn't do that good of a job on my first one, but I could do it. I now can clean a fish. And then we took them, you know, we went home with bags and bags
1: and
2: of fish.
1: And have you eaten one yet?
2: Hell yeah.
1: Yeah.
2: Last night, fried it up in some butter with some garlic. It was freaking great.
0: Nice. Awesome.
2: It was great.
1: That must have tasted better than any fish you've ever had. Well, like, I caught this and cleaned it.
2: All the food, like the venison that I got, the turkey that I, whenever you harvest it, whenever you kill something, it tastes better. It just does.
0: And here's
2: like your tomatoes will taste better if you grow them.
1: I killed this tomato.
2: Right.
0: Yeah.
2: But Big Water Charters, make sure you check them out online. Big Water Charters with 3 Z's at the end. Mm-hmm. I told him he needs to get on that.
1: Oh, yeah. He does.
2: Yeah, yeah.
1: I'm
2: like, the website, it's too, you need to.
1: You need more rock and roll.
2: Yeah, yeah.
0: And a follow-up question from Friday. Did you tip the guys?
2: Oh, yeah. Oh, yeah. Oh, and they earned every bit of it.
0: Excellent.
2: Every bit of it. But if you want to go out and catch your limit, do you want to know about boat beef?
0: Yes, I do. But can we come back and see and hear about that?
2: Yeah.
0: All right. It's 8:10 on KLT. Omelet and Finster. Mickey DeRosier. Welcome in 8 o'clockers. We'll be right back. It's KLT.
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0: 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It is 8:17, Omelette and Finster. Mickey DeRocher is here. And let's check weather, and then we'll find out about the boat beef over on the east side.
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0: All right, sunny and 73 here on the Lake Michigan side, and over on the Sunrise side, you've got sunny and 76. There is a slight chance of showers overnight, partly cloudy, however, and a low of 56. That's overnight tonight. And then tomorrow, there is a 30% chance of showers and thunderstorms around midday. Otherwise, mostly sunny and 72. It's definitely a cooling trend this week. Now, a 50% chance of showers later in the afternoon on Wednesday with a high of 71. And Thursday, 30% chance of showers and mostly cloudy with a high of 66. Friday is mostly sunny and 68. Let's hear about it. What is the boating beef? Do they? Is it rival charter companies?
2: No. Well, they actually get along. You know, they're all working, doing the same job from the same docks. That wasn't the beef. Boat beef, and I think it might not just be Lake Huron. I think it's universal.
1: Ooh.
2: Sailboats versus motorboats.
1: Really?
0: Sailboats get the right of way.
2: And they act D-baggy about it. And there's boat beef. There is, oh, look at this guy on this sailboat, thinking he could just go through and make everybody move. And then, look at these motorboats. They better get out of my way of my fancy boat. And I was surprised to hear that there was boat beef based on the propulsion of the boat. But if you got to sail out, you got the right of way, and everybody got to get out of your way, even if you got 13 lines of fishing in the water.
1: Really?
2: Yeah.
1: Wow.
2: Oh. Yeah. The sailboats.
0: The sailboats don't maneuver as well as the other ones. I guess that's why.
2: Yeah, I mean, I get it. I get but why. But I was fascinated to find out that there was boat beef.
0: And they don't like the motorboats?
2: Yeah.
1: No motorboats.
0: The pleasure boats, if you will.
1: I feel like there's beef everywhere. Like on the trails, there's snowshoes versus skis. Or mountain bikers versus hikers, or just wherever you go, there's beef. Beef galore.
0: And I would guess that the jet skis are there even more. Those are like...
2: Everybody hates the people on jet skis.
0: Right. I've heard people call them the mosquitoes of the sea.
2: That sounds about right. Now, before that, there's another note that I'm surprised that you didn't... That didn't pique your interest about the biggest dick move I could have done.
0: Oh, yeah.
1: Ooh.
0: And in a Meyer parking
2: lot. No, nope. It was Olson's East. You know the one right past Elmbrook.
1: Over by Hammond.
2: Yeah.
0: 3 mile in Hammond.
2: So I was going there on Saturday to get all of the supplies that kept everybody alive. I'm almost like a superhero.
1: You're a survivalist.
2: I know.
0: Stay alive on the 3-hour tour.
2: So... I go to Olson's, and there are, you know, there's cars and trucks parked everywhere. I park, and I go in. What's the biggest dick move I could do?
1: Leave your car running? I don't know.
2: You're
0: parked in the fire zone?
2: You're way close!
1: Parking in handicap. Oh, no!
2: Dude, the parking spots... We're so far away from the store, and there were no signs. There was not a blue sign around. I drove forward. I backed into the spot. I went into the grocery store, bought $72 of snacks and crap. I come out, and I am parked on blue paint.
1: It's
2: everywhere.
0: You didn't notice it. You didn't intentionally do it.
2: No, but it's still a dick move. I came out, I'm like, oh my God, I'm in a handicap spot.
1: I didn't mean it.
2: I felt like I killed a puppy or something.
0: Usually there's a...
2: So, listen,
0: there's
2: was
0: a sign at the front of the parking space that has... So it's not only the paint, and sometimes that's so faded, I wonder...
2: It yeah. was very... I wanted... I should have taken the pit, but I wanted to get my truck the hell out of there as fast as possible. Like, oh, look at this. Dude, she's taking a picture, parking in a handicap. He clearly just came from the gym.
0: I think they should have a 4-foot-high pole with a sign, and that's usually protocol that you get a visual not only on the pavement,
1: right.
0: but in front
1: ahead.
0: Of you. Yeah.
2: But if you pass Elmbrook, and Elmbrook is on your right, and you take the right at that red old school
1: yes.
2: across from the, you know, and you enter the parking lot that way.
1: Yes.
2: Look to your right. And you will notice the handicapped spots that I'm talking about very far away from the building, from the entrance.
0: Right.
1: Not convenient for
2: and
1: a handicapped
2: not
1: person.
2: Clearly marked. But, man, it felt like a trap.
0: Like 100 cars in the parking lot, yet nobody's parked in the first three rows. That's a little suspicious.
1: A little bit. Let me ask you this.
0: Well, nobody's taking these front three spots.
1: I don't know what a men's room looks like, but do you all have different stalls and some of them are handicapped
2: yeah,
1: stalls?
2: Yeah, I love using the handicapped stalls. Yes,
1: no.
2: It's like an apartment
1: That's
2: in there.
1: That's a dick move. That's a dick move.
2: What?
1: You can't use the
2: There's
1: handicapped.
2: There's a handicap. It's on the fourth floor. How are they getting up there?
1: The elevator.
2: Wait, really? I can't use the handicapped stall?
1: Not if there's a regular stall open.
0: Hey, Barb is coming in next from Horse Rescue North. We had her in last year. She's a wonderful person. They're helping the horses. They help people. And we'll see how if we could help them. We'll be right back with that. It's 8:24 with Omelette and Finster, Mickey DeRocher on a Monday.
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0: It is KLT, the rock station. Good morning. It's 8:32, and the wonderful, who does that? It's a Jeff Healey band. That's right. It's 8:32, Omelette and Finster. It's a beautiful Monday morning in northern Michigan, and I would like to introduce our next guest, which is Barb. Barb is with Horse North Rescue, and they're in Interlochen, and they have an event coming up on Sunday the 28th, an open house. But, Barb, good morning and welcome.
1: Good morning, and thank you for having me.
0: Of course, of course. We had one of your assistants or trainers on a couple of years ago. What is her name?
1: Marion.
0: Yeah. Marion was wonderful. We enjoyed a visit from her, but we're even happier to have you.
1: Thank you.
0: Welcome.
1: Good morning, and thank you for having me.
0: Of course, of course. We had one of your assistants or trainers on a couple of years ago. What is her name?
1: Marion.
0: Yeah. Marion was wonderful. We enjoyed a visit from her, but we're even happier to have you.
1: Thank you. She's very

0: neglected, surrendered horses.
1: Ugh.
0: So they come in all a variety of shapes and sizes, little minis, all the way up to big giant giraffes. And they've come in from, lately we're getting a lot of owner surrenders. So the owners are either physically aging out or financially. They
1: yeah.
0: can't handle it
1: yeah,
0: anymore.
1: Yeah, because that is expensive sport.
0: It's
1: for the vet bills, and you got to get the shoes, the horseshoes.
2: Housing and feed alone.
0: There you go.
2: Is, I got to be crazy.
0: It is crazy.
1: I mean, the feed.
2: Approximately, if you had a horse and you had to, you know, rent a stable, whatever it is, I mean, how much is that a month for one horse?
0: Well, for us to have a horse at our rescue is $1,500 a year. And that's low.
2: That is low.
0: But if you calculate, if an owner has a horse and they're boarding somewhere,
2: right.
0: boarding is average $600 a month.
3: Wow.
0: Then plus hay. Hay is ranging, on average, $8 a bale.
2: How many bales of hay does a horse eat a day?
0: About 3/4 of one, depending on the size of the horse.
2: All right, so about 5 a week. Four or five a week.
0: Yeah.
2: And how much are they a bale?
0: Eight.
3: And hay 40. Goes bad. So
0: hay
3: you have
0: goes
3: to
0: bad.
3: Get fresh hay.
0: You got it.
3: Yeah.
0: Yep. Hay can get moldy if it gets wet. So you have to keep fresh hay. And then grain. Lots of horses, you know, need grain to feel better. It's just like us. The better you eat, the better you feel.
2: Right.
0: So same with them.
2: How many horses do you have, are you caring for right now?
0: Right now we have 13.
3: And they're on your property?
0: They're on our property.
3: Yeah, wow. Yeah.
1: And this open house is a chance for you to come and meet the horses.
0: That's exactly right.
1: And I just have to hit this.
4: Hello, I'm Mr. A.
1: I had to.
4: A horse is a horse, of course, and no one can talk to a horse, of course, that is, of course, unless the horse is the famous Mr. Ed.
1: Okay, that's enough of that.
2: Do you know they used to put peanut butter in his mouth, and that would make the horse move its mouth so they could dub words over it?
1: I didn't know that.
0: Oh.
1: That's great, though.
0: I love that.
2: I don't know why. I hate that I know that without looking it up.
0: I love
2: stupid.
0: That.
1: So I was recent. I know somebody that has horses, and I went to go meet the horses. And I'm a little intimidated by that big animal. When you get close, I mean, that's a big head and even a bigger body. It's, you know, for a city boy.
0: I'll tell you.
1: I was like, wow, it's so beautiful. Like, it's so majestic and so incredibly impressive.
0: Yeah.
1: The horse, I mean, it's beautiful. But and they said it's okay to pet him, and I was like, oh, no, I'm good with just looking.
2: I'm still having a hard time you calling yourself a city boy.
1: Well, I mean, that's what they
2: said. You're from Waterbury, Connecticut.
1: Out on the horse farm. Yeah, that's a city.
2: Yeah.
1: But what I'm saying is, you're not on the farm. That's what they call me over there. I'm like, Pauly Shore and Son-in-Law, whatever that movie was where he's out on the farm. But anyhow, tell us about the event on the 28th. It's from 11 to 3. It's a Sunday. It sounds like a family-friendly event. Food
0: Perfect.
1: Trucks and stuff.
0: Yep, food trucks. We'll have kids' games. We have a big silent auction that's online. So if you go to our Facebook page, you'll see the QR code and the web link to the silent auction. And so we have items that are online. We have lots of items in person, ranging from restaurant gift cards, florist gift cards, a stay at a Lake Leelanau cottage.
1: Oh, nice.
0: Wine baskets, golf certificates for Crystal Mountain.
1: So it's not all horse-oriented
0: things. Oh, no. Honestly, not much of it's horse-oriented in the silent auction.
3: Right.
1: Beautiful.
3: Yeah.
1: And so you could go online. It's horsenorthrescue.org.
0: Don't say it fast. Horse North. Like that.
1: Horse North Rescue. I speak for a living. Horsenorthrescue.org, and then click the events tab.
0: Exactly.
1: And you find out all about Horse North Rescue.
0: Exactly.
3: What does that mean, celebrate the year of the fire horse?
0: So this is 2026 is the year in the Chinese calendar. It's the year of the fire horse.
3: Ah.
0: And so, you know, in the Chinese calendar, there's the snake and the rat and the mouse and, you know, all different kinds of critters. This is the year of the fire horse. And so that brings lots of energy, drive, determination, which is exactly kind of our mission. Is we take in these horses, and they have a lot of energy. We rehabilitate them through that energy and that determination, because horses really, really want to bond, and they really want their own person. And so it's an amazing experience, going back to what you just said. They wanted you to pet that horse. That horse wants to connect
1: with you. Yeah, yeah.
0: That horse really
3: wants to
2: deny the horse human

0: Dougie's going to bite my hand.
1: I've heard that they're very empathetic.
2: They are.
1: Yeah.
2: They want to connect with you. And you know, their hearts are like 8 to 10 times the size of ours. Mm. That energy from their heart amazingly connects with a human's. Like, they can detect if you are upset or wound up, stressed, they detect it right away. And they react accordingly.
0: I know there's an organization here that does work with veterans that have PTSD, and they said it's very therapeutic for
2: Rain
0: them.
2: Reign and Liberty. Reign and Liberty and Peace.
3: Peace
2: Ranch. They both have some of our horses.
0: Wow.
2: So Peace actually has four of our horses.
1: So people will surrender a horse to you, you rehab it, and then you rehome the horse?
2: That's exactly right.
3: So, do they ever leave one on your doorstep and ring the doorbell and run?
2: No, but we get, on January 1st of this year, we took in three horses. One was completely emaciated.
0: Oh, God.
2: Bodies, you know,
3: I know.
2: Stuff.
3: Yeah.
2: The other two were healthier, feet in terrible, terrible shape. Their hooves were pancaked out.
0: We don't like to
2: January
0: hear about
2: 1st,
0: animals suffering.
2: We got that call. January 1st at 6 p.m., those horses were in our barn.
3: Oh, nice.
1: God. Yeah.
3: Glad everybody there doesn't drink on New Year's Eve.
2: Exactly. Well, we still would have done it, but a little wonky.
0: Okay, so there's an auction. There's food trucks. You can meet the horses.
2: You know,
0: when I went to my friend's house that has the horses, I think she has three of them, and they came immediately. Like, we go up to the fence, and they immediately came over almost like a dog.
2: Yep.
0: And she says they're a lot like dogs.
2: They're big.
0: They're just big.
2: And they hurt when they step on your foot.
0: Oh, my God. And you're not supposed to walk behind a horse, correct?
2: No.
3: I think that's a great idea for you.
1: Don't encourage that.
3: You should scream, too.
1: No.
2: The other thing that we're having is a celebrity horse this year, Hark. If you look at the bottom of our flyer, Hark is what's called a Breyer horse. And Breyer is a company that makes little toy horses. You know, so they choose a horse every year from all over the country. And they make toy models. And so little girls at your country station, your sister country station, she knew of Breyer horses, and they're collector's items.
1: Right.
0: Of course, she's a South Boardman.
3: She lives on a farm.
2: She does live on a farm. She's telling me great horse stories of her horse. But we are having the 2023 Hark is the 2023 Breyer horse.
0: Wow.
2: So he's a celebrity.
0: Okay.
2: There'll be lots of kids coming out hanging on him. And
1: that's
2: pretty
1: so cool.
2: Cool.
0: I have to admit to you, Barb, that I thought a pony was a young horse.
1: Me too.
0: But it's like I thought it was a puppy to a dog.
2: Yeah.
0: Is a pony to a horse, but they're their own breed. They always stay
2: they're
0: small.
2: They're their own breed. POA, yeah. Ponies of America. And then they have the little minis. Have you ever seen the little minis?
0: No. I would love to see minis.
3: They have mini everything now. There's mini sheep, mini goats, mini bulls, mini horses. My algorithm is flooded with baby goats.
2: Is it really?
3: The fainting ones. If I was around a fainting goat, like, I feel bad when I see them faint, but I know myself and I would have to do it once and then feel bad about it, but I'd have to see it once, right?
1: Right.
2: There's even minis of mini horses.
0: I don't think I'd be afraid of
2: seriously.
0: Minis.
3: Yeah, there's one here, right? You just can't see it.
0: I wouldn't be afraid of minis, I don't think. Maybe I would. Barb is here with Horse North Rescue, and you go to their website, horsenorthrescue.org. They are in Interlochen, and they're off of Betsy River Road.
2: North Betsy River. Please don't be freaked out by the construction. It's not a big deal. You sail right through it. It's not a big deal.
0: Going there from Traverse City is no big deal. It's coming home. But listen, Barb, we love what you're doing over there. Thank you for coming in and beating the drum for this event. It's on Sunday, June 28th, and it's from 11 to 3. And it's right here in Interlochen. And look at the auction items. You could listen, you could watch online, or you could just show up there. And they're going to have a food truck and kids' games. Very family friendly event. Great way to spend a Sunday early in the day from 11 to 3 on the 28th. And we'll remind people as we get closer. But make your plans to go out there and meet Barb. She's wonderful.
3: For a whole
2: Thank
3: year
2: you guys so
3: in
2: much.
3: Florida, I dated an equestrian girl that had horses, and I was riding 3-4 times a week. I even had my own saddle and lasso.
1: Wow.
2: Really?
3: Yeah.
1: I got to say, this is no offense to you, Barb, but I have heard that horse girls are crazy.
0: Oh, my goodness.
3: They know how to ride.
0: All right. That's the cue to cut it off here.
3: A horse is what? Why are you what?
2: You guys all are right. Amazing.
0: Thank you, Barb, so much.
2: Thank you so much.
0: We'll keep mentioning it. We love Horse North Rescue.
2: Thank you, guys. And seriously, this was a ton of fun.
0: Of course.
2: I'd come out and hang with you guys.
0: It is 100% our pleasure. HorseNorthRescue.org, a wonderful organization in our community. Awesome job. Thank you, Barb.
2: Thank you.
0: And we will be right back. News and sports is on the way, and we will be right back.
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1: Closest thing my dad has to a tombstone. So I went, I saw it, and it made me emotional. After my nephew hearing about this, he goes, "Hey, I got a great joke. Knock, knock.
2: Who's there?
1: Not your dad."
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0: It is KLT, the rock station, the almighty Van Halen on Sammy Hagar Week. Sammy Hagar is doing a couple of shows in Michigan this week, one on Wednesday and one on Friday. They just kicked off their tour in Noblesville, Indiana.
1: That means Sammy is going to be around for a couple of days. Yeah. I wonder if he wants to play golf on Thursday.
0: Sammy doesn't golf.
1: Doesn't mean he wouldn't go.
2: Maybe he'll be your caddy.
1: Maybe he just wants to go enjoy some Michigan air, drink some Cabo tequila.
0: Michael, he's bringing Michael Anthony with him, so those classic background vocals are going to just sound sweet.
1: If we're being honest, if I got the backstage passes, I'm running past everybody to get to Michael Anthony. That's the one. That's the guy that I want to see. Listen, I've hung out with... I mean, I've sat at the bar with Sammy Hagar. I've met him a couple of times now. Michael Anthony.
2: Would you knock Sammy Hagar down
1: to get to Michael Anthony? I would not knock him down, but if I had to pick, I could only interact with one of them that night. Michael Anthony,
0: one of the original Van Halen members.
1: It's him holding it down that allowed Eddie to be Eddie, and it's those background vocals.
0: Yeah,
1: Sammy Hagar says that Michael Anthony is the only one that could sing higher than him when he goes, quote, supersonic.
2: What a guy.
1: Michael Anthony is the backbone of Van Halen.
0: And Joe Satriani will be there, and Kenny Aronoff on drums.
1: Past all of them. Get me Michael Anthony.
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3: Two men drowned in Lake Michigan near Grand Rapids over the weekend. Police responded to Pigeon Lake Channel in Port Sheldon Township on Saturday on a report of two people struggling in the water. The Ottawa County Sheriff's Office's bystanders attempted to rescue them but were unsuccessful. The two men were removed by the water from the water by emergency responders. Both men were declared deceased. One was a 24-year-old man from Illinois, the other a 26-year-old man from Ada. Huron County sheriffs raising the alarm after a rescue on Lake Huron. Authorities say they responded to reports of two missing sailboats along the shore of the lake Saturday afternoon. Both were being sailed by a father and son from out of town. The son managed to get to shore with the help of bystanders, but several agencies, including firemen from nearby towns as well as the Coast Guard, were deployed to find the father. He was found about an hour later by Caseville firemen and rescued. The sheriff's office reminding everyone that Lake Huron can look calm enough for small craft, but the winds can still reach over 30 miles per hour and large waves can capsize boats. They say the two survived because of their life jackets. And the Michigan State Police in Hart continue the search for a 44-year-old kayaker who went missing on the White River in Oceana County yesterday. 44-year-old Justin Wolfis got separated from a friend early Sunday afternoon. Reports show they entered the White River at Cisco Bayou at around 1:30 yesterday at the Mohawk Canoe Livery. Wolfis's friend arrived at their destination at 7, but Wolfis never showed up. He was paddling a green kayak wearing shorts and a t-shirt with birds on it. His vehicle remains parked at the Cisco Bayou launch site. If you have any information, please contact the Michigan State Police. And a Frederick man is facing multiple charges following an altercation with state troopers. Early reports show that troopers from the Gaylord Post saw a vehicle parked on the shoulder of I-75 at around 10:45 last Thursday. When he had his hazard lights on, troopers observed open intoxicants in the center console, and the driver appeared to have be showing signs of intoxication. Troopers ordered the driver, identified as 51-year-old Donald Dorston, out of the vehicle, but he refused. And Dorston then grabbed the steering wheel and appeared to brace his feet on the door frame to prevent troopers from removing him from the vehicle. Troopers did ultimately arrest him. He's facing five separate charges, including two of resisting and obstructing.
1: I bet there's a class on exactly that. How to get somebody out of a vehicle that doesn't, like, just, hey, this one cop, you pretend to be somebody in the car that doesn't want to be removed.
3: Yeah.
1: You remove them. Yeah. I bet they train for that very specific thing.
3: Oh, for sure.
1: Thing.
3: Yeah, I mean, why, how embarrassing. I mean, on your worst moment, you're making the DUI just harder, you know?
1: Well, you're not thinking clear.
3: Yeah, right.
1: That's why Weed is better than alcohol.
3: My goodness. All right, ABC Alpena Burt Center needs some donations. They need some help. They reported water issues in their basement rehabilitation area is just persisting, and the proposed solution is a $14,000 fix. So officials with ABC Alpena Bird Center also really busy. They just admitted 20 birds, 2 turtles. They've had to transfer a juvenile bald eagle with lead poisoning to another facility. So they've just been using, they've been dealing with a lot of partner agencies who are helping them with their caseload. So if you want to help out the Alpena Bird Center, just find them online. And speaking of birds, they're going to be releasing 2 of our smallest falcons in Michigan out at Chateau Chantal today at 5 o'clock. That's with North Raptors Center here. That's at 5 o'clock in TC. And just a quick one for our artists. Grand Traverse County Parks and Rec is putting the call out for our artists. They are seeking a call for proposals for a mural representing the historic uses of Civic Center Park. There'll be a mandatory applicant meeting on June 30th. So proposals will be due by July 17th at noon. For details, you can just find Grand Traverse County Recs online. All right, that's your news update.
0: Thank you.
3: Uh-huh.
0: Let's go to sports.
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4: 5 seconds remaining. Fox to Wemby. Wemby tries a three, puts it up, off the mark. Ananobi to rebound. It's over! It's over! Knick fans, this is not a dream. Your long, long wait has ended. Go ahead and cry. After 53 years, the Knicks are finally NBA champions once again.
1: Fires were set, vehicles were destroyed, including 5 school buses, 10 cops injured, dozens of people arrested, fights, a teen was shot, and 4, which is several, right? It's a mass stabbing. If more than 3 people, right, for it to be a mass shooting or a mass something, it needs to be 3 or greater, which I don't agree with. If we had if 3 people showed up to Camp Omelet, we wouldn't say we had a mass turnout.
0: No.
1: But 4 stabbings technically is a mass stabbing. Way to stay classy, New York. It's probably a good thing it didn't happen in New York, right? They would have set the Empire State Building on fire.
0: I don't understand that, but
1: it happens everywhere.
0: It's not specific to New York,
1: yeah.
0: But I mean,
1: hey, we won. Let's destroy stuff.
0: I don't understand that. I mean, is it alcohol? Is it just dummies?
1: Listen to David Lee Roth.
0: Why would you torch a school bus?
1: Listen to David Lee Roth. The bigger the crowd, the lower the IQ.
0: Right. Okay. I like that.
1: The Carolina Hurricanes beat the Vegas Golden Knights in Game 6 last night to win the Stanley Cup for the 2nd time.
5: And they're going to clinch it appropriately with a total team effort and a shutout. The Carolina Hurricanes have won the Stanley Cup for the 2nd time.
0: And they're in Las Vegas. What a great place to win a championship.
1: Well, it'd be better if you won it on your home city.
0: I know, but there's stuff available in Vegas for celebration.
1: I'm pretty sure in Carolina, if you just won the Stanley Cup, you're going to find everything you want.
0: Charlotte.
1: But just not as high quality, right? And you can't order them off a menu. If that's what you're talking about, the ladies.
0: All the kinds of things.
1: Yeah. I would like to think if you're a Stanley Cup champion, you don't have to pay for it anymore. Right?
0: I just like when the Panthers won it the first time. They won it 2 years in a row, but the first year, the guy that I used to work with on the radio station in Miami, he lives across the street from the captain, and at 3 o'clock in the morning he's going door to door with the Stanley Cup showing his neighbors drunk.
1: That's one pop by I would not mind, right? If a stranger knocked on my door and like it was Darren McCarty, hey man, you want to touch the Stanley Cup? Hell yeah, I want to touch the Stanley Cup.
0: At 3 o'clock in the morning, you trudge. Oh my God, who's knocking at the door? At 3 o'clock in the morning, you turn on the light. The Stanley Cup's here.
1: USA beat Paraguay 4-0 on Friday night to score 3 points in World Cup play. That's also the most goals they've ever scored in a World Cup match. United States will now play Australia in the early match on Friday, live from Seattle. Tigers now lost the last two. They avoid the sweep only because of weather. And they will play tonight in Houston at 8:10. In NASCAR Cup racing, it was Denny Hamlin taking the checkered flag at the Pocono Raceway. He has won the last three in a row and started from the pole position the last three in a row. Next week, Naval Base Coronado. There's your sports.
6: Pole position. That was a video game, the Atari 5600.
1: The quarters first. It was a stand-up arcade game.
6: Yeah, oh yeah, yeah.
1: And it was awesome.
6: It was.
1: Not as my favorite driving one of the arcade games. Remember Spy Hunter?
6: Yes.
1: And then you could release the oil fire and smoke. That was my favorite.
6: That was better than Night Driver. All right, let's hit a quick break. A little Rock Block's coming at you. It's Omelet and Finster, 908. Welcome in, 9 o'clockers. Good morning.
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0: It is KLT, the Rock Station, 922, Omelet and Finster here on a Monday. Georgia Satellite's on your radio. And we're going to check weather, and then we'll do a recap on our Mentioner Station at graduation. I believe that all of the submissions have been submitted. I mean, but they have till the 21st to get them in, but...
1: Six more days.
0: There was that big graduation weekend where we got like five or six. Then we got one here and there. And so how many were in total? Was it eight?
1: Ten.
0: Okay, ten. Okay, ten.
1: 2,500.
0: 2,500. Each student gets $250, and we'll play you a montage of all the mentions from this year.
1: I did that sports.
0: Okay, it's Gaylord.
1: Yeah, Jets Pizza of Gaylord. 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I'm amazed at how many places to eat take an entire day off. 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
2: Better because it has to be.
0: Okay, sunny and mid-70s today. Beautiful. Ball Busters are playing tonight. We're going to have nice weather. There's a slight chance of showers overnight, but a low of 56. We're going to be clear for our last game of the season. Ball Busters tonight at the Field of Dreams at Interlochen. You want us to come and see some comedy softball? We're playing... I know I'm in the middle of the weather, but I wanted to give the plug for
3: something
0: the people.
3: It's a letter and letter.
0: D&W Mechanical. So we'll see you guys... at the softball field tonight for a little fun softball. And I want to thank our sponsor, Bradley's Pub and Grill. Tomorrow, we have a 30% chance of showers and mostly sunny, however, and a high of 72. It's a cooling trend this week, but it's gonna heat up, no doubt. 50% chance of showers, partly sunny on Wednesday with a high of 71. Thursday, a high of 66 and 68 on Friday. All right. Mention our station at graduation. We've been doing this, I don't know, 4 or 5 years, and we offer $250 if somebody making a speech at a high school graduation in our listening area mentions Omelet and Finster on KLT, the Rock Station. That's all they have to say. Incorporate it however they want in their speech. And we send $250 to them, which is something that takes 5 seconds. So we're so thankful that people did this every year. Sometimes I get a little nervous for the boss because let's say there's 100 high schools in our listening area, which is, I don't know, that's a pretty good estimate.
1: Probably.
0: And that could potentially be 250. What is the math on that? 100 times 250, two zeros onto 250. That would be $22,000. $25,000. That'd be, but I mean,
1: Omelet did not make a speech at his graduation.
0: No, I did not. I barely graduated. So we're thankful for everybody that did that. Here's a montage of this year's graduates mentioning our station at graduation.
4: 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My name is Crew Peg. My name is Crew Peg. My name is Crew Peg.
1: Wow, he just made $1,000.
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0: There you go. There's our graduates.
3: Yeah.
0: Great job. We love that. We love it.
1: By the way, you know, we network with morning shows all over the United States. I shared that bit with the other stations around the country. And we are right now the most popular radio show in the United States amongst other morning shows.
0: It's like a message board that you share your ideas, and you are offering them for other people to pick up on our ideas and vice versa.
1: Yeah, yeah. So I think that's fun.
0: We're the number one contributor on that website. That's awesome.
1: Yeah.
0: All right, everyone.
1: To $2,500. Let's see what that'll buy you.
0: Yep. And I think it's fun that somebody that listens to the show, listens to KLT, is in attendance, and then all of a sudden you hear it and you know exactly what they're
1: right.
0: What they're doing.
1: Right.
0: It's fun.
1: Which I would feel probably over 30% of the parents probably listen to the show.
0: Yeah. Oh, I think it's the parents are telling their kids. Yeah.
1: No kid, not one of those kids that said that heard about it on this show. They were all.
0: Yeah.
1: You can try to allude to it all you want. No way. No way. Right? Because when we're on talking about it, they're at school.
0: Yeah, that's true. All right. What do you get when you combine bingo style bonuses and slots? 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
1: not
0: end.
1: Not a 19 in there at all.
0: We'll be right back.
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0: burned all my notebooks. Good morning, it's KLT, the rock station, talking heads at 9:39. We're going to bring you five things you need to know to be... Blah, blah, blah, blah. That's coming up. But first, I want to re-congratulate a couple of our winners. When we last left you on Friday, Terry Ray was going to draw for the front row tickets for Bret Michaels. And she did, out of all the people that won through the Ultimate Miller Lite ticket window. And the front row tickets went to Tim Guys of Traverse City.
1: Nice.
0: He will be in the front row. And I want to thank again the sponsors of that front row giveaway, LaHaye's of Sheboygan.
1: Yeah!
0: And the Buck Snort Saloon in Meesick. And then we had Squatch draw the grand prize winner of the Hooked on Dad contest, which we're having a hard time getting in touch with this guy, John Merica of Fife Lake. Is that another one of these made-up
1: names? Dude, I said the same thing as soon as I saw it. Like, hey, you know, it'd be funny if I put Merica as my last name.
0: Yeah, but, like, we drew one of the winners. It was like Mindy Mouse or something
1: Yeah, it's so one
0: hopefully
1: second
0: this
1: joke.
0: Guy's real and we don't have to pull another name, but, I mean, there's got to be a certain amount of time. But anyway, he won so many things.
1: Including a Big Water Charters fishing trip with Captain Ben. And I did it, and boy, it did not take 6 hours for us to limit out.
0: Yeah, Finster had a great time over there in Presque Isle. And also, he won a $200 rod and reel combo from Red Oak Gunsmithing of Onaway, $200 gift cards from A1 Woods and Water in Hillman, also Harborside Tint of Alpena and Gaylord, custom KLT pocket knife valued at $160 from Way of Knife and EDC Gearhouse in Williamsburg, $100 gift cards from Not Just a Bar in Omena, Barker Creek Nursery in Williamsburg, and Rico's Bar and Grill in Grawn. Father's Day's coming up, June 21st. I spoke to my father yesterday, and I talk to him every couple of days since my mother has passed. And he's doing much better, but he's alone in the house without a car, and I really wish he would go to assisted living. But he says he's content now. He's taken up. My mother banished him to the basement. It's a furnished basement. He had his bedroom down there and TV and stuff. But now he's back. He's upstairs. He's reclaimed the house. He brought all his things. He's
1: probably still scared too. Like, is she gonna come? You know
0: what
1: I mean?
0: Come and yell at me for leaving a light on. I'll never forget that. Like, in her last days, and I was there 2 weeks before she passed, which I was grateful I got on that plane. Because, you know, I have a trouble with the claustrophobia in the planes. But my father left the light on in the bathroom, and she's yelling at him. And I'm like, Mom,
1: what are you worried about the electric bill
0: turn
1: for?
0: All the lights on. Who cares? Right? But no. She's a ball buster from the
1: breath of air to the last cigarette.
0: Yep, that's just their way. Anyway, my father, it's hard to, like, I think of topics that I'm going to, because, you know, you can only talk about the weather so much. So I'm watching this person I follow on YouTube, and they're doing the trek from Los Angeles to Chicago via Route 66. And I'm pretty sure my dad drove his motorcycle from Connecticut to California in 1969. And they rode a lot on Route 66, and he was telling me the story. He lit up like a tree, like a Christmas tree, when he was telling me this. He's like, yeah, we went six guys across the country on Harleys.
1: That's awesome.
0: Yeah, and it's Route 66, and it was just, you know, nostalgic, and he got excited when he had talked about that.
1: I've never traveled Route 66.
0: I haven't
1: either.
0: I mean,
1: I should make that a thing. I should make that a thing.
0: Well, it's kind of, there's a little bit of a, there's rough portions of it. It says, like, rough ride the next 9 miles, you know, potholes and stuff. Man. Because they built an Interstate 40 that goes alongside of it, because that's like, it's not, it
1: right,
0: doesn't
1: but I
0: want to
1: see
0: sense.
1: All the dinosaurs and stupid touristy crap.
0: Yeah, this person rented a Corvette, and as a tribute to their father, is driving across the country, documenting it on YouTube. If you want a tiny nomad, if you want to watch it, a tiny nomad, that's her handle on YouTube. So it was good. And bringing up things that your parents like get nostalgic about? Like, I told him I was going to the drive-in, and he's like, "Oh, we used to go to the drive-in all the time," you know. And I do remember that as a kid, but bringing up things that make them think about the good old days is fun. Little tip for the people. All right, here we go. Oh, God, we're running so smoothly. Here we go. Come on, start that again.
2: Oh, boy. And now, it's time for the five things you need to know to be the smartest person at work.
1: 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All right, number one, let me give you all the sports. Let me tell you, from here until preseason, football sports is pretty thin. Knicks are champions. Hurricanes are champions. USA beat Paraguay. Tigers lost a couple, and Denny Hamlin has won the last three NASCAR races in a row. Number two, Elon Musk is now a trillionaire. The first trillionaire ever. Omelet, if you had $1 trillion and you spent $1 million a day, oof, it would take you 2,700 years.
0: What?
1: To spend it all.
0: $1 million a day?
1: $1 million a day.
0: Well, a thousand millions are $1 billion, and 1,000 billions make $1 trillion.
1: That's, wow. There you go. With $1 trillion, you could fund global famine relief 166 times.
0: What?
1: With $1 trillion, you could provide clean drinking water to everyone on Earth for 20 years.
0: SpaceX started at $150 a share. So I wonder, I would like to follow that. From the opening
1: I got the guy. I got the Pope. His whole life is SpaceX right now. Wow. And trade. He's getting up at 3 in the morning to deal with meetings and stuff.
0: Wow, day
1: it's
0: trader.
1: Crazy. By the way, he could also give $125 to every person on the planet. Number three, the Justice Department has cleared the purchase Paramount's $110 billion purchase of Warner Brothers. Number four, two things historic that happened on this day that I want to mention. 31 years ago today, the glove did not fit. This is the day of the OJ trial, where OJ famously struggled to put the gloves on over rubber gloves. And 47 years ago today, Rocky II came out. And we are now in the teens. The fifth and final thing you need to know to be the smartest person at work. 19 days till David Lee Roth. And I have read so many positive reviews from the most recent show,
0: Battle Creek.
1: And then you get a bunch of dum-dums that are like, he's washed up. And I'm like, were you at the show? And they're like, no. And I'm like, glad. But I've seen videos. Shut up. Everybody's saying, listen, David Lee Roth could go out on the Pepsi Bayside music stage and read the phone book.
0: Right.
1: And I will sit there with my yes!
0: I know.
1: He's going to get to the bees!
0: If you don't think you like the show, then don't go.
1: Nobody's making you go. No. And there's no need to bash the people that are going to have fun. You're just a bunch of miserable, dumb jerks.
0: Don't yuck our yum.
1: Those are the five things you need to know to be the... I'm beyond looking forward to it. There will be two phases of my life. Life before David Lee Roth at Cherry Festival and life after. It's going to be...
0: I'm going to wake up that morning like it's Christmas.
1: Oh, man.
0: Somebody who's texting in, there's a great documentary on Vice Network. Do I have Vice? Called Abandon. The episode is Route 66. Great watch. Yeah. I would like to travel on that road sometime and listen to Chuck Berry Route 66 on a loop.
1: I think that's my guy from Grandview.
0: Oh, nice. We'll hit a quick break and we'll be right back. It's KLT 949.
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0: It is KLT, the rock station, and the Kaz at 9:55. Let's go to the phones. Good morning, KLT.
1: Hey there, this is Greg Marica. I've heard through the grapevine that my dad might have been selected for the Hooked on Dad.
0: Dude, you are the winner. Yes, you are. We've been trying to track you down. Glad that you got the word. Yeah, well, you won all those prizes, man. You're the grand prize winner.
1: That's incredible.
0: Yeah, man.
2: Dude, are you really just finding this out right now?
1: My little brother texted me that someone at his work told him that our dad won.
0: Yeah, dude, you are the winner, and congratulations to your dad. You got all kinds of stuff. 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
2: Wait, you didn't even tell him the big one. The six-hour guided fishing charter with Captain Ben Straley at Big Waters Charters in Presque Isle. I just went, bro. It's the best.
1: Oh, my God. I don't even know what to say, you guys. Thank you so much.
2: Yeah, that's a good place to start.
0: Well, congratulations, buddy. I hope you would get to enjoy some of that with your dad.
2: Hey, now, I got a question. Is your last name really Merica? Like America without the A?
1: Yep. And fun fact, my dad's middle name is A, John America. So he didn't do that to any of us, though.
0: Wow. Well, congratulations, buddy.
2: Yeah.
0: Well, let me make sure I got a current number for you because I think we called one that didn't work or something. Hold on there, John. Stand by.
2: Greg.
1: All right. Thank you. Awesome. Hey, I appreciate you guys so much. I really don't even know what to say. It's incredible.
0: I love that you're excited, and thank you for listening, Greg.
1: All right. Thanks, later, guys.
0: Buddy.
1: Have a great day.
0: Okay, you too. Hold on. We'll get your phone number. 9:58. We got to go. Ballbusters tonight, thanks to Bradley's Pub and Grill, our sponsor, and we are playing...
2: A&W.
0: No.
2: A&D. D&W.
0: D&W. Yes. D&W Mechanical.
2: We're playing D&D? I would rather do that.
0: We'll see you at Interlochen at the Field of Dreams. We want to see some comedy softball. Terry Ray is next. She's got Sammy Hagar tickets to give away. Last minute Sammy Hagar. He's playing Wednesday at the Soaring Eagle Casino and Pine Knob on Friday. It's Sammy Hagar week. We're doing instant requests. A lot of Sammy Hagar in the morning at 5:30. You guys have a wonderful day. Thank you.
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1: Nickelback on the rock station. KLT, I'm Terry Ray. Hello, happy Monday. Hope you had a good weekend. Looking like a beautiful day today. I've got lunch at the Leedsville Cafe coming around at noon, and the theme today will be what was the highlight of your weekend. One of my highlights was taking my dog and my neighbor dog, Ruby, out for a hike by a river and across a stream, and it was way fun. It was a beautiful day on Saturday in particular. Went to the movies with some friends. I saw Disclosure Day, which maybe you love it. I was like, I was really hoping that it was okay. Emily Blunt was awesome in the role that she played, and all the voices she did, accents and whatever, was great. But I was like, okay. Anyway, lunch at the Leedsville Cafe. What was the highlight of your weekend? So think about that. 231-941-9558. We'll get you through. 231-941-9558. That's the KLT TVCairport.com studio line, also our text line, or record your request on the KLT radio app on your Android or iPhone, powered by Northwest Oil Express in Traverse City. All right, another highlight is that from the surgery I had, I'm being able to pronounce words better. This is surgery. Yeah, I couldn't say it the other day. Collective Soul's coming up, also the Allman Brothers.
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1: Alice Cooper with Susie Quattro on the rock station. KLT, their take on the MC5 classic. I was listening to Alice Cooper a little bit last night on KLT. Alice's Attic. Have you caught that show? Sunday late afternoon toward the evening, 7 to 9. It's quite good. How you doing? Happy Monday. 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And sunshine today, highs in the mid-70s, maybe even warmer to the east, 76. Alpena, 73, Traverse City, 70-something in sunshine, though. It's nice. We all might see some rain possibly over the next few days, but staying in the 70s anyway, which will be nice. Right now in Alpena, 62. Oh, man, those sixes get me. 62 and sunshine in Alpena, 60. In Harbor Springs, 63 in Cadillac, and downtown Traverse City, sunshine and 62. I have Sammy Hagar tickets to give away today for his upcoming show at Soaring Eagle Casino.

0: Casino this week. They are row T, $140 each tickets. They are some good tickets. They are some fine tickets that I will be opening up the Miller Lite ticket window and giving those away. We'll decide when coming up. Tom Petty's next. So's Rush.
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0: Rush on the Rock Station, KLT Ontario Ray. Did you watch any hockey last night? I find it interesting. The final two standing teams, Carolina and Vegas Golden Knights, are places where kids don't grow up with, you know, playing ice hockey on the pond. Not in the Carolinas, not in Vegas. But Carolina Hurricanes beat the Vegas Golden Knights Game 6 to win the championship, the Stanley Cup. And then, of course, all the excitement with the New York Knicks. And they haven't won in a lot of years. Since 1973 was the last time the Knicks won the championship, NBA. And to put it in perspective, this was the number one song the year that they won the NBA championship.
1: What's high, yellow ribbon around the old oak tree? It's been 3 long years. Do you still want me?
0: Yeah, forever ago. Tony Orlando and Dawn was number one on the charts back then. This weekend, I caught some of the MyTunes. You guys do such a good job of programming the radio station for an hour's worth of music at a time. And this weekend was no exception. And you guys did a great job. On Saturday, it was Patrick Bernard of Bel Air at noon, Douglas Pelton of Lake City at noon yesterday. Both of you had great mixes. You could do the same. Have you heard MyTunes on the weekends? WKLT.com is where you go. You submit a 10-song list of what you would like on the radio. Should we choose you, not only will your songs be on, but so will you, and you'll win a $25 gift card to Rustic Hog Barbecue Bar and Grill, South Main Street in Lake City, just for doing it. So have at it. You've heard it. You should be the next one, right? WKLT.com is where you go. And we have to get who's going to be on Chosen for this coming weekend. So have at it. ZZ Top's coming up this morning. So is Terry Ray's Comedy Club.
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2: We need to spend less money on our military and our space program and put all of our money into soccer. I have traveled the world, ladies and gentlemen, and the only way we're going to break the hearts of the rest of the world is by beating them at the only thing they truly love in life. And if you're an American and you have a hard time enjoying soccer, here's a little tip for you to enjoy it. When a soccer match is on television, turn the sound all the way down and put on the theme song to Benny Hill over and over. And then everybody running around aimlessly kind of makes a little bit more sense.
3: We land, a guy picks us up, he's driving us to the Army base, and on the way there, he was like, look, there's a couple things you got to keep an eye out for. Like, when you go to bed at night, you got to check your bed for spiders. Like, spiders hide in your bed. He's basically just like, you're not going to sleep. Hope that's cool. And then he was like, there's a lot of snakes, too. A lot of venomous snakes. So keep an eye out for snakes. But if you do get bit by a snake, the best thing to do is just go ahead and just catch the snake and then bring it with you to the doctor. And you'll be like, this is a snake that bit me. And I was just like, well, I'm probably not going to do that part of it, you know? I was like, you may catch a snake, dude? I never caught a snake in my life. You may get bit, then I got to get it together and catch a snake for the first time? It's not going to go good. He's going to keep biting me. That's all that's going to happen. And he was like, it doesn't matter. You've already been bit. I was like, I don't know if you know what a snake is. Because it completely matters. There's a huge difference between one bite and probably 30 bites. Which is what we will be at if I try to catch this snake. Who told you to tell me this? The snake? Is that what he said to you? Whose side are you on?
4: I'm from Texas. Okay. My favorite thing to do in Texas is leave. I was bullied a lot in school, which is mainly traumatic, I guess, because I was homeschooled. My mom always told me, Megan, you gotta be confident, be yourself. And I'm like, Mom, which one is it? I've been trying to lose some weight. I don't have a scale, but I do have a pair of pants that tell me when I need to get my together. My goal is to be the level of hot where I can shotgun an entire pizza by myself and it's still considered adorable.
5: My daughter said something to me that no father wants to hear. She called me dude. Now, listen, I understand why she did it, right? She's not 6 years old anymore. How was school today, sweetie? That's pretty good, dude. No, listen, no, wait. I'm not here to sell you weed, okay? I'm still signing permission slips. We're not working the line together at Jersey Mike's. So how about you call me dad and then put your headphones back on and let Phoebe Bridgers whisk you away from this bland planet you're trying. I don't want to be here either. How was hanging out with your friends today, sweetie? It's pretty good, dude. Well, that's awesome, bro. You know what else was awesome? When you thought Paw Patrol was real 6 years ago.
6: Hey, how are you guys? I just flew in and I got some back problems. I had to see a sports medicine doctor and he gave me muscle relaxers. I was like, can I drink on these? And he was like, absolutely. I was like, are you sure? And he said, I'd do it. And I'm like, that wasn't the question. I was like, you sure it's not going to mess my liver up? He said, it'll mess it up pretty bad. I was like, all right. He's not my doctor anymore, but we do hang out. He's pretty cool. But he texted me to go to the rec center to swim, to strengthen my back, and a lot of weirdos there, you know? I knocked on the bathroom door, and the guy in the bathroom just yells out, who is it? That is not what you're supposed to say. You're supposed to say, I'm in here. You're not supposed to be expecting company in the men's rec room bathroom. But I figured I'd give it a shot, so I said, it's Sam, and he goes, no. So that was the right answer.
7: I know a girl is a tease, but she's not cute enough for that. So she's an annoy. At the Battle of the Bands, the loser's always the audience. I lost my fog machine because I left it running for too long. I don't know how fog got associated with partying. This weather is way too dangerous to drive in. You guys want to dance? I can move objects with my mind if I use my hands. I've met people who are passive-aggressive, but I never met anyone who was aggressive-passive. I don't want tacos, maybe.

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0: John Fogerty, the original singer of that song, with the remake with Kid Rock. He redid all the CCR classics that he wrote with various artists. It is KLTM, Jerry Ray. Hello. So years ago, well, it seems just a couple minutes ago, but years ago, KLT was doing a series of releases called Northern Michigan Rocks, because there's so many talented bands in Northern Michigan. And so we started doing showcases out at Leelanau Sands Casino Showroom, and then had judges, brought record company executives in to judge the various bands and whatever, and we released a whole bunch of CDs. Well, that turned into eventually KLT's Garage on Sunday nights. So rather than producing the CD, which got to be expensive, the CDs, we started featuring local bands every Sunday night. We do a different one, and it's a cool show. And but as of late, people have been asking for songs that were part of Northern Michigan Rocks, and they've been asking if they could get copies of it or whatever. I've got some of them. I need to dig through my CD collections and storage or whatever to see what I can find. But it reminded me of this because of this request on the KLT radio app this morning.
1: I'd like to hear Hard Times from Short White.
0: And she says Short White. The band was Short White Johnson, which three fellows in the band, and that was each of their last names. And they were great. They're a great, great band. But it made me think of that. Anyone else listening to this at KLT would have been Amla and Finster or Derek Squatch.
1: I'd like to hear Hard Times from Short White.
0: They would not have known what that was because none of them... You'd be like, what is that lady asking for? None of them were here when we did Northern Michigan Rocks. But, yeah, interesting. I'll see if I can find that. But if you want to be on KLT's Garage, which came from Northern Michigan Rock CDs, WKLT.com is where you go. Submit five songs that you would like to be featured, five original mastered songs. And we'll see about getting your band on the show. And it's brought to you by 258 Tire and Auto Service Center in Kalkaska and Straits Mechanical, the plumbing and heating specialist of Sheboygan. It airs every Sunday night at 9. Last night, Eric Dane Jacquois, who's been in many bands, did the solo thing. He is so talented. He was on last night. Maybe you caught it. All right, coming up, Pink Floyd, Asia, as we get closer to noontime and lunch at the Leedsville Cafe. And I have some pretty sweet Sammy Hagar tickets for the show this week at Soaring Eagle to give away soon.
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0: The Beatles on the Rock Station, KLT, Ontario Ray. KLT's weather this time around is for St. Vincent de Paul, turning secondhand shopping into an upscale experience with high-quality, gently used merchandise. 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Sunshine from coast to coast. Traverse City's high today, 71. On the East Coast, hello, Alpena, 74. So 70 something. It's beautiful. Absolutely beautiful. We all could see some rain tomorrow and the next day and maybe even Thursday. We'll see. But we're going to stay in the 70s. So that part will be nice. Right now in Alpena, you got the sunshine. It's 65, 64 Harbor Springs. Same for Cadillac, downtown Traverse City, 67. As we get closer to noontime and lunch at the Leedsville Cafe, I'm going to open up the Miller Lite ticket window and give away those Sammy Hagar tickets that I have sitting here. Really nice tickets, $140 each, row T for Sammy Hagar at Soaring Eagle Casino this week. And I will do that at 12:50. We will open up the Miller Lite ticket window. Okay, so you'll have a chance to win at that time. And wait, let me tell you when the concert is. Is it Thursday? It's June 17th. It's Wednesday, so it's day after tomorrow. Wednesday, Rick Springfield is opening the show at Soaring Eagle. It's this Wednesday, and you can go see the Red Rocker. All right, so your chance is coming up. On the way, Tesla, also Joan Jett.
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0: Joan Jett and the Blackhearts on the Rock Station. KLT, they, along with REO Speedwagon, were out at Turtle Creek Stadium where the baseball happens. I was going to say the Ballbusters play. That is not true. They play in Interlochen, and that's the KLT team. But the Pit Spitters, that's who plays out there. But that was a couple few years ago. What a great night of rock and roll. And it's going to happen again in September. There's going to be another concert out at Turtle Creek Stadium. Not Turtle Creek Casino, but the stadium. And it's Blues Traveler, Spin Doctors, and Gin Blossoms. All three bands will be playing. And we'll have tickets to give away for that as it gets closer, but that's not till September. The last one, if you were there, was so fun. I'm looking forward to this one for sure. Joan Jett right now on tour. She will be in France next week, and then the UK. She's playing in London and Wembley Stadium in July, and dragging her stuff around the country. That's what she's up to. Getting closer to noontime. And lunch at the Leedsville Cafe. The theme today, what was the highlight of your weekend? And one of the sponsors of lunch at the Leedsville Cafe happens to be Boathouse Marine and Power Sports. Summer's just around the corner. Summer is this Sunday. This Sunday, the 21st, is not only the first day of summer, it's also Father's Day. 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
3: Terry?
2: Yes, hi.
3: Hey, I'm glad you're back, Terry.
2: Thank you. It's good to be back. Thank you.
3: I bet it is, yeah. So anyway, my song request for lunch at the Leitzville will be in your honor, uh-huh. And it's that old Cream song. Some people know it by the short title, but the full title is I Feel Free from Carotid Artery Plaque. You think you can play that one?
2: Absolutely.
3: Are you feeling good?
2: Yeah, I feel great. I'm still numb, but I feel great. Yes, thank
3: okay.
2: you.
3: Okay, well, you could do a twofer request, comfortably numb.
2: Lunch at the Leitzville Cafe. KLT.

0: Is it all right to hear a blonde joke?
1: Sure, let's do it.
0: Well, this blonde and brunette are arguing for about 10 minutes to see who's smarter. And finally, the brunette says, well, if you're so smart, which is closer, Florida or the moon? And the blonde goes, well, duh, you can't see Florida from here.
1: So, there's that. It's lunch at the Leedsville Cafe. Fat Benatar. Take ounces.

0: Hey. So I was calling for the Leedsville lunch today, and the highlight of my weekend was I got my trees. I had two trees that came down in the ice storm. I got them down and bucked up, and I got my e-bike road ready.
1: All right. Got some stuff done.
0: Yeah,
1: nice.
0: So I'm ready to ride. So I was thinking about a song for the Leedsville, Hey Baby, by Ted Nugent.
1: Ted Nugent, indeed. It's lunch at the Leedsville Cafe. KLT.

Ted Nugent on the Rock Station. KLT, it is lunch at the Leedsville Cafe. I'm Terry Ray. Tamara is on the text line, which is the same number as the request line. Says, hey, Terry, the highlight of my weekend was spending time with my boyfriend. We took the gift certificate from his MyTunes and had lunch at Rustic Hog Barbecue. Absolutely amazing place. I've been there. It is good. They have a great staff and food. Could you please play Youngblood and Aerosmith, My Angel, for Dennis in Kalkaska? Yeah, because that's a good song, and Dennis is a good dude. Wait, let's find that song. Aerosmith, My Angel. It's My Only Angel. That's the name of it. All right, here we go. Will you

Aerosmith with Youngblood on the Rock Station. KLT, my Facebook, whatever, is filled with the algorithm of Youngblood. It's funny, you look at something once and then all of a sudden, or if you're having a conversation with someone and you say, I need to get new curtains. And then all of a sudden, your algorithm's filled with curtains from everywhere. It's amazing. It is lunch at the Leedsville Cafe. One of the things I did over this weekend was went with some friends Saturday night to the movies at the State Theater. And if you ever go to the State Theater, you should go upstairs to the balcony and sit in the front row. I guess I shouldn't tell you this because that's where I like to sit. And now you're beginning to sit in my seats. Anyway, you sit in the front row, and that place is magical with the stars on the ceiling and twinkling and just everything about it. If you've never been to the State Theater in Traverse City, you need to go. It's just an experience. But anyway, I saw the movie Disclosure Day, which is about aliens and whatnot. And there was a lot of, this could have moved a little quicker and what? Moments. And Sean is on the text line, said, Terry, did you like the movie? And I said, it wasn't great. And he said, I thought it needed more. So I think we're in agreement. But the acting was great, even if I wasn't sure what they were up to. Here's you too. It's lunch at the Leedsville Cafe, the Rock Station. KLT.

0: Hi, Sherry. How are you doing?
1: I'm all right. How are you doing?
0: Pretty good.
1: Good.
0: Went to that concert out at Leelanau with, oh my God.
1: Buddy. Howie Mandel?
0: Gone a blank.
1: Howie Mandel?
0: I had to leave early because it was too racy for my mother. Yeah, and then he started talking about yeast infections and stuff, and I'm like, well, this is not a fun experience for me. Thank you. I don't need to hear this. It was weird, but it was a good day with my mother, which was excellent. But we had fun. It's all good.
1: What shall we play
0: Could
1: for you?
0: Could you play Come to Papa?
1: Yeah, Bob Seger, Come to Papa. All right.
0: I love that song.
1: I saw a photo of Hungry Howie's. Howie Mandel went and got a photo at Hungry Howie's. It's KLT.

0: Bob Seger and the Silver Bullet Band on the rock station. KLTM, Terry Ray. So I was gone for a couple weeks. I had had surgery, carotid artery surgery, where they open you up and they clear you out and they close you back up. I'm still numb, and so I still have still a sound. But when I was gone, Mary Dew one day, thank you, Mary, again for filling in, had you guys do impersonations. And she saved that for me. And this is one of them.
1: KLT. This is Jerry Ray. Hello. Just working lunch at the Eastville today and got a request for the firm, Satisfaction Guaranteed. So let's get that on. And, wait, not this button. What happened?
0: That seemed pretty accurate. It's the Rock Station. KLT.

0: The rock station, KLT, I'm Terry Ray, it is KLT, and it's interesting to see, this is when Mary was here last week or week before, I don't know when she did this, but whenever it was, to see what you guys think I sound like, or your version of what I sound like, is cracking me up. Wait 1 second, I made a little montage of some of these, to see what you guys were thinking. What were you thinking? Here's one. Maybe.
1: Coming right up next for you, people. This is Terry Ray, and we have coming straight at you some Van Halen. And it's going to be one of the greatest songs by Van Halen.
0: You know, you think so, huh?
2: So I think I could probably do the Finster the best, yeah.
0: Okay, Finster, what do you have?
3: KLT. This is Terry Ray. Hello.
0: Hello. Okay.
4: 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I'm Terry Ray, and here comes Hotel California.
0: Okay.
5: Hi, this is Terry Ray, WKLT, the rock station. We're going to be playing some Hot for Teacher. Enjoy the day off, students. No more teachers.
0: No more teachers. Oh, yeah, school's out for summer. That's the best time of year if you're of that age. Let's do some Van Halen. I've got Sammy Hagar tickets I'm going to be giving away at 12:50. So coming up in just a few. All right? It's Rock Station. KLT.

0: David Lee Roth and Van Halen on the Rock Station. KLT, David Lee, it's just a couple of weeks now. 4th of July is 2 weeks from this Friday, right? Today's the 15th. 2 weeks from this Friday. No, this Saturday. It was so close. Will be the 4th of July, and that's when David Lee Roth will kick off the National Cherry Festival. It's going to be awesome. It is lunch at the Leedsville Cafe. I'm Terry Ray, and if you're a Carolina Hurricanes fan, you're excited. They won the Stanley Cup. New York Knicks had their first NBA championship in 53 years. And what really brought that to life, 53 years, I played this earlier, the number one song the last time the Knicks won the NBA championship was this.
1: We'll tie a yellow ribbon around the old tree. It's been 3 long years. Do you still want me?
0: That takes you back. Holy smokes, Tony Orlando and Don. They were the one knocked 3 times on the something, if you something. Anyway, it is. I think that's how it went. Huh? It is, and then USA won in the soccer, in the FIFA, won our first match, like with the biggest score in the history of the series or whatever. And it's very exciting. They beat Paraguay, and so now they play again. Australia, we play again on Friday. 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Sunshine today, a high of about Traverse City's high, 71 on the East Coast. Alpena, 74 the high today, and we all could see maybe some rain tomorrow, maybe some rain on Wednesday, but by Thursday we're back to sunshine and into the weekend, so we got that going on. We could probably use some water at this point, but current temperatures across northern Michigan, right now in Alpena, 68 with the sunshine. It's 62 in Harbor Springs, 70 in Cadillac, and downtown Traverse City, 70 degrees. More of your suggestions are coming up on Lunch at the Leedsville Cafe. And I've got Sammy Hagar tickets to give away. That's coming up.
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1: It is lunch at the Leedsville Cafe. I'm Terry Ray. Good afternoon. What you want to hear today? I would love to hear the highlight of your weekend or whatever you're up to. 231-941-9558. 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Joe from Hell, Michigan, is on the text line. Says, good afternoon, Terry Ray. I have a request that fits my weekend situation. I've been having fun, in quotations, starting to cut up the two 90-plus foot oaks that fell Saturday. How about some Jackal? You can probably guess the song. Thanks and welcome back, Joe Spears. And he sent a picture. And, man, those are huge trees that he's cutting up. At least it's cool out, so not quite so dreadful, right? Here we go. It's lunch at the Leedsville Cafe. KLT.

0: Papa. That's the other lumberjack song. Monty Python. First one's from Jacko. It is lunch at the Leedsville Cafe. What you got?
1: Hey, Jerry Way, it's Jesus. You haven't heard, I'm back. And the low point of my weekend was I didn't get to go to work.
0: Oh. That was from the KLT radio app. It's KLT.

Aerosmith on the Rock Station, KLT. It is lunch at the Leedsville Cafe. I'm Terry Ray. Good afternoon. This Wednesday night, what are you doing Wednesday? What are you doing Thursday? Because Wednesday, if you were to get in your car and go to Soaring Eagle Casino and see Rick Springfield and Sammy Hagar, you might get a hotel, spend the night. You might drive right back to Northern Michigan. What would you do? This show.

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1: Now, I could email these tickets to you, or I have them printed and you can pick them up at the studios of KLT. Whichever way is convenient. The tickets are worth $140 each. At least that's what we paid. They're probably worth more than that. 231-941-9558 will get you through. 231-941-9558. How about we take caller 25 for the win? If you haven't won in the last 30 days, caller 25, this is your big moment. Make sure you can go. It's like day after tomorrow, Wednesday night. Soaring Eagle, Sammy, and Rick. 231-941-9558. Good luck.
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1: Well, I wish I could say I had a winner right now, but phones are going crazy, crazy, crazy, and then right when I got to 30, everything blocked out, and I think we overwhelmed the phone system. So we're working on that right now, so I still have Sammy Hagar. Rick Springfield tickets to give away. We're going to give it another try very soon here. Here's one of the songs you're here on Wednesday night. If you go to the show, it's a rock station. 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

Foghat on the rock station, KLT Ontario Reagan afternoon. So many of you called at the same time that we blew the phone system out. I believe that we've got it set again. I was asked by the engineer, don't go as high as 30 because you'll have the same thing happen again if a billion people all call at once. And I said, well, let's see what happens.

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1: Would you like to see Sammy Hagar and Rick Springfield this Wednesday night? I'm talking day after tomorrow, Soaring Eagle Casino in Mount Pleasant. Either you'll pick up the tickets or I will email the tickets to you. It will be your choice, but you will have tickets. If you were caller, let's go a little bit lower. He said don't go 30. How about caller 28? All right? 28. If you haven't won anything in the last 30 days, you're on. 231-941-9558. We'll get you through, hopefully. 231-941-9558. Good luck.
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1: KLT, what are you doing Wednesday night?
9: All right. I'm going to Sammy Hagar.
1: Yeah, you are. Rick Springfield's opening up. Have you been to Soaring Eagle Casino before?
9: Oh, yes.
1: Oh, good. Well, it's an outdoor show. You got some really nice reserve tickets. Who's this?
9: This is Sue.
1: Sue, where are you calling from?
9: I'm calling Petoskey.
1: Petoskey, all right. I will hook you up, Sue. What are you doing today?
9: I didn't have any plans, so this is perfect.
1: Oh, I mean, are you at work or you're at home right now? What are you doing?
9: I am stopped in my car.
2: Okay.
9: I'm going home.
2: And winning tickets. That's what I'm doing. All right. Stay right there, Sue. Congratulations.
9: Thank you so much.
2: Everybody else, keep listening for your next chance to win the next time the Miller Lite ticket window opens. We get tickets to so many shows like this one. Sammy, it's a Rock Station. KLT.

Jefferson Starship on the rock station, KLTM Terry Ray. That band's overseas. They're in the UK. They're in Manchester Thursday night, and then at Wembley Arena on Friday night, and then on Sunday they'll be in Germany. They are all over the place, but they're coming back stateside in July. You can catch Jefferson Starship. They are coming to Kresge Auditorium for the Runaway Again tour at Interlaken Center for the Arts, and several other bands will be with them, and that'll be a good show July 29th. It is KLC. I'm Terry Ray. Good afternoon. Happy Monday. Can't take Those two words don't always go together. Happy Monday. 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Experience the propane difference, delivering what they promise. U.S. 23 North Alpena, seasonably cool with occasional showers, thunder chances. That's what the headline of the National Weather Service says. And I think they're mostly talking about tonight and tomorrow, maybe, because right now we got the sunshine all over northern Michigan. Sunshine 71 on Traverse City side. The East Coast hours, thunder chances. That's what the headline of the National Weather Service says. And I think they're mostly talking about tonight.

0: 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All right, still coming up this afternoon, BTO, Bob Seger, and more.
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0: Yeah, indeed. Bob Seger and the Silver Bullet Band on the rock station KLT. I'm Terry Ray. Congratulations again to our winner of KLT's Hooked on Dad, which John Merica of Fife Lake, grand prize winner. His son Greg entered his name, and we learned this morning on the morning show that John's middle name is A, so it's John A. Merica. Which is awesome, of Fife Lake. But he's got that six-hour guided fishing charter worth $750. Yeah, from Captain Ben Straley with Big Water Charters of Presque Isle, the $200 rod and reel combo from Red Oak Gunsmithing of Onaway, $200 gift cards to A1 Woods and Water of Hillman and Harborside Tent of Alpena and Gaylord, a custom KLT pocket knife valued at $160 from Way of Knife and EDC Gearhouse in Williamsburg, a $100 gift card to Not Just a Bar in Omena, Barker Creek Nursery in Williamsburg, and Rico's Bar and Grill in Gron. And Father's Day is this coming Sunday. We're going to put all that stuff in the mail. And congratulations again for John Merica of Fife Lake. He is the winner of KLT's Hooked on Dad contest. All right, I am out of here. Squatch is next. He's going to keep on with the giving. He's got the 4 at 4 at 404 with Bay Bread Company. Work release at 5. He's got passes for Rob Schneider, the comedian. He also has passes for Inukshuk, which is a water park in Gaylord. I'll let him tell you more about that. Have a fabulous afternoon, and I will chat with you again tomorrow, my friends. Bad Company's on the way, and a lot of other great rock and roll. See ya.
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The home of Omelet and Finster in the morning. 97.5 WKLT, Kalkaska, Traverse City. 93.5 WBCM, Boyne City, Petoskey. 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

0: Nazareth on the Rock Station. KLT Squatch here with you. I kept saying, boy, Nazareth, language. I kid. It's Monday. How was your weekend? I want to know. I'm here for you. The number at the KLTTVCAirport.com studio line is 231-941-9558. That's also a text line. And, you know, we've got a couple of things to get to today. We've got the 4 at 4 at 4:04. And today I have a giveaway from the Bay Bread Company. And we also have the work release program in the 5 o'clock hour. It's never too early to get your requests in that way. And that number works as a landline or a text line. So if you want to send a text with a song request, make sure and include your name so I can give you a little shout out. That's how your tune gets played. Also going to be opening up the Miller Lite ticket window. I've got tickets to Rob Schneider. He's doing a stand-up routine. I'll give you more details about that. I also have tickets to Nuckshuck Shores. It's a ticket good for a one-hour splash session and admission of one person. It's a $25 value. So if you want some water park fun, I'm your guy today. Again, that number is 231-941-9558. But right now, let's get back into the music. We've got Brian Adams coming up right after this.
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0: Janis Joplin on the Rock Station. KLT Squatch here with you, and I do have a weather update. It is, it's beautiful and sunny here in Traverse City. Currently 72. 72 in Cadillac as well. Alpena 69, Petoskey 65. Looks like the overnight low should be right around 57 with partly cloudy skies. Tomorrow we are expecting rain on and off throughout the day and into the evening. The high for Tuesday, 71. Wednesday, it starts off sunny with a high of 69, but ends up with showers throughout the night. Thursday, sunny again, high of 66, and the weather is brought to you by Stanson Floor Covering and Furniture, located in Alpena on M32 in front of Meyer. 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
6: Hey there, this is Greg Marica. 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
8: Wait, you didn't even tell him the big one. The 6-hour guided fishing charter with Captain Ben Straley at Big Waters Charters in Presque Isle. I just went, bro. It's the best.
6: I don't even know what to say, you guys. Thank you so much.
8: Yeah, that's a good place to start.
6: Hey there, this is Greg from Fife Lake. I've got the best dad in the world, and he won the KLT Hooked on Dads contest. Thanks so much, KLT. I really appreciate it.

0: Guns N' Roses on the Rock Station, KLT, with Paradise City Squatch here with you. And it looks like they just finished up a week of dates in the UK, and now they're heading to Amsterdam in the Netherlands. And, you know, the in the old days, they would really delay what time they went on stage. Axl was kind of fickle, and he was kind of known for having the concert start really, really late. And I guess that is a thing of the past. He's been pretty good. They've been rather punctual. But here's the thing. I don't know if it's because he learned his lesson or if it's just getting too late and it's past his bedtime because, you know, we are all getting a little older. Who knows? Hey, listen, folks, you know, we have a couple of ways that you can hear your song requests in the morning show. They have their request hour at 6 o'clock and then, of course, lunch at the Leedsville Cafe. I do the work release program at the 5 o'clock hour. But if you would like to do a little more, maybe take over the radio for an entire hour, well, we have the My Tunes Hour that happens every Saturday and Sunday right at noon. Now, if you would like to be the guest DJ, it's pretty easy to do. You log on to WKLT.com, click on the MyTunes link, let us know what 10 songs you'd like to play, and on top of all that, you get a $25 gift card to Rustic Hog Barbecue Bar and Grill on South Main Street in Lake City. So get on the site, let me know what tunes you want us to play for you, and I'm looking forward to seeing you be our guest DJ. It's very easy to do. And here's another thing. You know, a lot of people were a little worried about doing the shout-outs because you get to say who you are and maybe why you picked the songs you did, that kind of thing. We'll record it with you. We'll make sure you're nice and comfortable with it. We'll do all the editing. You don't have to do it live. There's no pressure on you. So, again, log on to WKLT.com and let's hear your tunes. All right, let's get back into the music. Long Rock Block coming up next, kicking that off with Sabbath right after this.
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2: I'm Melissa Smith with Up North Live News. Here's some of the stories we're working on for your Monday. The state has suspended Antrim County Clerk Victoria Bishop's access to Michigan's voter registration system, saying she made changes to voter records and sent voter notices she was not authorized to make. In a June 12th letter, the Michigan Bureau of Elections said Bishop changed voter records and mailed notices to voters in ways that violated Michigan election law. The Bureau also said Bishop's response to previous questions from state officials was incomplete and contained inaccurate information. As part of its response, the state suspended Bishop's access to the voter registration system and ordered her to complete several election administration training courses. The suspension will remain in place until she completes the training, agrees to follow state election law, and provides information previously requested by the Bureau of Elections. A Big Rapids man and a Hersey woman were arrested at a Manton dollar store after investigators linked them to the alleged distribution of cocaine, ketamine, and MDMA in northern Michigan. According to the Traverse Narcotics Team, detectives arrested Nathaniel Wren, 41, of Big Rapids, and Riley Kane, 18, of Hersey on Wednesday, June 10th, with assistance from the Michigan State Police Cadillac Post and MSP 7th District Emergency Support Team. Investigators say the arrest capped a weeks-long investigation into the alleged distribution of cocaine, ketamine, and MDMA in northern Michigan. Those stories and much more coming up tonight on Up North Live News at 5, 6, and 11.
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0: Zeppelin on the Rock Station. 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All right, we've got Queen and David Bowie and The Cult coming up right after this.
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0: Cult on the Rock Station, KLT. Squatch here with you. And I have a weather update. Currently 72 degrees in Traverse and Cadillac, 65 in Petoskey, 69 in Alpena. Overnight low 57 tonight with cloudy skies. Tomorrow we are expecting showers on and off throughout the day and into the evening. Tuesday's high 71. Then Wednesday's high, 69, starts off sunny, but turns out we're going to get some rain later in the afternoon and throughout the evening. 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I'd love to hear from you. The number here at the KLTTVCAirport.com studio line is 231-941-WKLT, also known as 231-941-9558. Stick around. We've got Twisted Sister and the Doors coming up right after this.
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0: The Doors on the Rock Station, KLT Squatch here with you. And, you know, we have a couple of comedians that we're giving tickets away to. And one of them just happens to be Rob Schneider. He's going to be playing GLC live at 20 Monroe in Grand Rapids Saturday, June 20th. And I'm kind of curious, would you like to see it?
1: The Miller Lite ticket window is now open.
0: Because if you would, I have tickets for you. And I'm going to give them to the seventh caller at 231-941-9558 if you haven't won anything in the last 30 days. And again, that number is 231-941-WKLT. Let me clear all the lines. There you go. Everyone's got a fun chance now. 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

0: The home of Omelet and Finster in the morning. 97.5 WKLT Kalkaska Traverse City. 93.5 WBCM Boyne City Petoskey. 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KLT. It's time for the 4 at 4 at 4:04.
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3: 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All right, four headlines. Three are real. If you can spot the phony one, I've got a $20 gift card to Bay Bread Company for you. Number one, working at a standing desk burns no additional calories a day. Number two, you sleep better on Tuesdays than any other night. Number three, a guy who's addicted to hiding under cars and grabbing women's feet keeps getting busted. And number four, you're more attracted to somebody after you play with magnets. Let me run down these four headlines for you one more time. Number one, working at a standing desk burns no additional calories a day. Number two, you sleep better on Tuesdays than any other night. Number three, a guy who's addicted to hiding under cars and grabbing women's feet keeps getting busted. And number four, you're more attracted to somebody after you play with magnets. If you can spot the phony headline, I've got a $20 gift card for you if you are the correct caller at 231-941-9558, also known as 231-941-WKLT. And in the meantime, get comfortably numb. It's the Rock Station, KLT.

0: Pink Floyd on the Rock Station KLT. It is the 4 at 4 at 4:04. Today we're playing for a $20 gift card from Bay Bread Company on Randolph Street in Traverse City, featuring 40 varieties of breads, grab-and-go sandwiches, and sweets. I have four headlines. Let me run down the four one more time quickly. Working at a standing desk burns no additional calories a day. That's number one. Number two, you sleep better on Tuesdays than any other night. Number three, a guy who's addicted to hiding under cars and grabbing women's feet keeps getting busted. And number four, you're more attracted to somebody after you play with magnets. The number, 231-941-9558. Let's go to the phones. Can you spot the phony headline?
1: Well, you're so tricky. I thought the magnet one was so dumb that they had to be fake.
0: So you're thinking number four?
1: Yes.
0: You're more attracted to somebody after you play with magnets? No, a new study found that if you play with magnets, you'll be more attracted to your significant other afterwards. And yes, it's because the magnets get your brain thinking about attraction. I don't know. I don't make this stuff up.
1: I don't know.
0: I know.
1: I have not won in a long time off you, I'll tell you that much.
0: All right. It's not a communist plot to get you, just so you know.
1: Hey, thank you.
0: All right. Try back. All right. It's still open, folks. Doesn't matter how long it's been since you won. She was upset. It's all good. All right. The number, 231-941-9558. Can you spot the phony headline?
2: Number two,
0: you sleep better on Tuesdays than any other night. No, a new study found you get the best sleep on Tuesday nights. The researchers think it's because you're not as stressed about work at the beginning of the week, and people usually don't drink or eat too much on Tuesdays. So that's a true story, but play again, okay?
2: All right, thanks.
0: All right, you're welcome. All right, let's go to the next line here. Can you spot the phony headline?
3: I'm thinking number one, standing desk.
0: Number one, working at a standing desk burns no additional calories a day. That is correct. That's made up. But it's an interesting fact here that it only burns 72 additional calories standing all day as opposed to sitting. So that's an interesting.
3: Maybe I need to sit down.
0: Yeah, I had to sit down when I read this. I kid. Who's this?
3: Jeremy from Petoskey.
0: Jeremy from Petoskey, you win yourself a $20 gift card to the Bay Bread Company. I want to thank you for listening and for calling in.
3: Thank you.
0: You're quite welcome, and we have more giveaways coming up later. Right now, it's time for the Fighters of Foo on the Rock Station, KLT.

0: 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Bad to the bone. George Thorogood with the Marshall Tucker Band.
1: Can't you see?
0: Whoa, George Thorogood. 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
0: 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KLT.

The Rock Station, KLT, Tom Petty there, Squatch here. Let's take a look at the weather outside, which is still pretty darn nice. Currently, 72 degrees in Traverse and Cadillac, 65 in Petoskey, 69 in Alpena. The overnight low is 57 tonight. The high tomorrow, 71. And let me jump ahead here and see what we can expect. Here we go. Tomorrow, it looks like showers on and off throughout the day and into the evening. Wednesday's high, 69. But again, it starts off sunny and then turns to showers. And Thursday's high, 66. And Friday's finally looking sunny without any rain. We've got a lot of rain coming recently, huh? 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

0: Journey on the Rock Station, KLT. Squatch here with you, and I want to give a congratulatory shout-out to Tim Geis of Traverse City. He is the winner of the front-row tickets to Bret Michaels, June 25th at Interlochen Center for the Arts, courtesy of LaHaye's of Sheboygan and the Bucksnort Saloon. We're getting close to the work release program. In fact, I'm going to play a little Motley Crue. That'll get us up to the top of the hour. Take a look at news and then get into your requests right after this.
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2: I'm Melissa Smith with Up North Live News. Here are some of the stories we're working on for your Monday. The state has suspended Antrim County Clerk Victoria Bishop's access to Michigan's voter registration system, saying she made changes to voter records and sent voter notices she was not authorized to make. In a June 12th letter, the Michigan Bureau of Elections said Bishop changed voter records and mailed notices to voters in ways that violated Michigan election law. The Bureau also said Bishop's response to previous questions from state officials was incomplete and contained inaccurate information. As part of its response, the state suspended Bishop's access to the voter registration system and ordered her to complete several election administration training courses. The suspension will remain in place until she completes the training, agrees to follow state election law, and provides information previously requested by the Bureau of Elections. A Big Rapids man and a Hersey woman were arrested at a Manton dollar store after investigators linked them to the alleged distribution of cocaine, ketamine, and MDMA in northern Michigan. According to the Traverse Narcotics Team, detectives arrested Nathaniel Wren, 41, of Big Rapids, and Riley Kane, 18, of Hersey on Wednesday, June 10th, with assistance from the Michigan State Police Cadillac Post and MSP 7th District Emergency Support Team. Investigators say the arrest capped a weeks-long investigation into the alleged distribution of cocaine, ketamine, and MDMA in northern Michigan. Those stories and much more coming up tonight on Up North Live News at 5, 6, and 11.
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3: Oh, good googly woogly. It's 5 o'clock. You made it through Monday. 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That's how your tune gets played. It is the Work Release Program, and it's the Monday edition. So why don't we start off with a phone call?
4: Can we hear some Judas Priest for Work Release?
3: Judas Priest for Work Release. I like it. It has a nice alliteration to it. Let me get that on for you.
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0: 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Judas Priest on the Rock Station, KLT. The number here, 231-941-9558.
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0: 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ZZ Top coming your way. How's your Monday going?
1: Pretty good.
0: Well, let's get it from good to great. Let me get a tune on for you, and thanks for the call.
1: Thank you, sir.
0: You are quite welcome. It is the Rock Station, KLT.

ZZ Top on the Rock Station, KLT. Squatch here with you. It is the work release program, the number 231-941-9558, and that's also a text line. And checking the text here, I've got a couple of people checking in. Sabbath Fan Dan's checking in. Joseph Wachusik, he wants some Zeppelin I'm going to get to. And Dwayne, yeah, hockey fan Dwayne, he wants the Scorps. He wants to be rocked like a hurricane. You got it. It's the Rock Station, KLT.

Corpse on the Rock Station, KLT. Squatch here with you. It is the work release program, the number 231-941-9558. I've got Joseph Watusik, and he wants some Led Zeppelin. You got it. It is the work release program. We aim to please. It's the Rock Station, KLT.

0: Hey, can you play some Stevie Ray Vaughan?
1: That I can do. How's your Monday going?
0: It's going pretty good.
1: Yeah?
0: Happy, joy.
1: I love me some Ren and Stimpy. Let me get this tune on. Thanks for the call.
0: Okay, thank you so much.
1: It's Stevie Ray. Voodoo Child, the Slight Return cover. 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

0: How about some Aerosmith this afternoon?
1: Aerosmith, coming your way. Thanks for the call. Hey, did you do anything fun over the weekend, by the way?
0: I got to watch the finals, the NBA finals. I got to watch the Stanley Cup finals, you know.
1: All right, glad the weekend went well. Let me get this music on for you.
0: All right, click.
1: Oh, man, setting the tone. Ah, the rest of the week is downhill after getting hung up on. It's the Rock Station, KLT.

0: Aerosmith on the Rock Station, KLT. Squatch here with you. Let's take a look at the weather. And, yeah, still beautiful. 73 here in Traverse and Alpena. 70 in Cadillac and Petoskey. Overnight low, 57 with cloudy skies. Tomorrow, we're looking at showers on and off throughout the day and evening. A high for Tuesday, 71. Wednesday starts off sunny with a high of 70. Then we get rain late afternoon and through the evening. Thursday's high, 66. And it looks like we're going to have a sunny weekend, but you know how things can change. 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We're going to get to more of your requests coming up right after this.
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8: Wait, you didn't even tell him the big one. The six-hour guided fishing charter with Captain Ben Straley at Big Waters Charters in Presque Isle. I just went, bro. It's the best.
6: I don't even know what to say, you guys. 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
8: Yeah, that's a good place to start.
9: Hey there, this is Greg from Fife Lake. I've got the best dad in the world, and he won the KLT Hooked on Dads contest. Thanks so much, KLT. I really appreciate it.
10: 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The number here, 231-941-WKLT. Now, that's a landline or a text line. And checking the text line, I see Al in Kalkaska sent me a message. He said, "Hey, Squatch, I would love to hear Betty Lou by Bob Seger." You got it. It's the Rock Station, KLT.

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1: Dire Straits, Industrial Disease.
0: Oh, yeah, I haven't heard that in a hot minute. Who's this?
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0: Dire Straits on the Rock Station, KLT, with Industrial Disease, and I believe there is a class action lawsuit currently in effect. 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It's always a lot of fun to hear from our listeners out there. So get the app, have some fun. It's brought to you by Northwest Oil Express on Garfield Avenue in Traverse City. All right, I'm going to try and sneak in some more requests coming up right after this.
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1: 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The number 231-941-9558. Checking the text line, I've got Ann in Traverse City. She said, hey, Squatch, how about Uncle Tom's Cabin? Oh, yeah. Warrant coming your way. And closing out the work release program today, it's the Rock Station, KLT.

The home of Ahmed and Finster in the morning. 97.5 WKLT, Kalkaska, Traverse City. 93.5 WBCM, Boyne City, Petoskey. 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

0: Black Crowes on the Rock Station, KLT. Squatch, giving a congratulatory shout-out here to John Merica of Fife Lake. He is the grand prize winner of KLT's Hooked on Dad contest. His son Greg entered his name, and boy, talk about a big winner. He won a six-hour guided fishing charter valued at $750 from Captain Ben with Big Water Charters of Presque Isle, a $200 rod and reel combo from Red Oak Gunsmithing of Onaway, a $200 gift card to A1 Woods and Water in Hillman, and Harborside Tint of Alpena in Gaylord, also a custom KLT pocket knife valued at $160 from Way of Knife EDC House in Williamsburg, and a $100 gift card to Not Just a Bar in Omena, Barker Creek Nursery in Williamsburg, and Rico's Bar and Grill in Grand. Don't forget, everybody out there, that Father's Day is June 21st. And by the way, if you want to see all the contests that we have going on, you can always visit WKLT.com. Yes, and Van Halen on the way.
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0: The Money Man on the Rock Station, KLT. Squatch with a weather update. Temps are coming down, but still beautiful. Currently 67 degrees in Traverse, Cadillac, and Alpena. 65 in Petoskey. Overnight low 57 tonight with cloudy skies. And then tomorrow, rain on and off throughout the day with a high of 70. Wednesday starts out sunny, but it looks like it'll turn to rain late afternoon and through to Thursday. Wednesday's high 70, Thursday's high 65. 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Let's get back into the music. Blue Oyster Cult, coming up right after this.
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0: Lou Reed on the Rock Station KLT. Squatch, coming to the end of the show, but I want you to stick around because Ron Pritchard's going to rock you till midnight. And don't forget to check out the KLT Alpina Marina Cam at WKLT.com. It's brought to you by Chris, Todd, and Russ at Larry's Collision and Truck Stuff. It's always a lot of fun to watch everybody out there, see what the weather's doing, and all that other good stuff. All right, before I get out of here, I am going to do one last long rock block, and I've got Bon Jovi ready to kick that off. As always, I want to thank everybody for listening. See ya.
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0: KLT, the rock station. That's Bob Dylan, of course, wrapping up another long rock block. Ron Pritchard here with you. Judas Priest in there. We also heard from Dire Straits, Tom Petty, the Red Hot Chili Peppers, and more. 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And for the rest of tonight, skies will be partly cloudy with a low of 55 to 58 degrees. Tomorrow, we can expect a chance of showers under partly sunny skies, maybe a thunder shower, and a high near 72. Chance of showers and thunderstorms again tomorrow night. And we'll see cloudy skies with a low near 52. Keep it right here on the rock station KLT. 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